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It's always the same, it's just a shame, that's all. I could say day, and you say night. 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

0: Everybody knows not to drink and drive, but some people still think it's okay to take drugs and drive. 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

0: Beach Patrol. Watch out for that new one named Sergeant Alan Doyle.
1: Hey, boss. 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Do you mind if I tie a floaty on?
2: Come on!
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0: That was my third shot of tequila. 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

0: My boyfriend can't stop drinking until he drinks too much. 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

0: heading out to celebrate, make sure you have a plan, like a designated driver. 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Have no plan? Well, then you need a bucket list. Here are the top five things to consider. 1. Write your own obituary. 2. 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Make sure your will is in order. And 5. 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

0: Good morning. I'm CKDM's Jeff Henson with News Now to 6 o'clock. The Dauphin Friendship Center is planning a Youth Culture Day on May 30th, designed to connect youth and nature. Natalie Gabriel, DFC community mentor, says it'll feature a hike that will help highlight the great nature-based activities here in Dauphin.
1: We plan to take a hike in our local Riding Mountain National Park. And as we're hiking, we're going to keep our eyes peeled for all of the native plants and trees and animals that we might see on our hike.
0: The DFC has invited Sean Charlebois of Red Road Compass, an indigenous land-based education organization, to teach youth how some of the parkland's native plants can be used for various things, like making fishing nets or helping to calm bug bites.
1: He's also going to be teaching us and giving us more information on all the plants and animals that we will be seeing on our hike and giving us a presentation about what we might find and what not.
0: Gabriel said she hopes the day will help youth connect with the parkland and help them learn some of the unique things about our area. Again, it's set for this Saturday, May 30th, and open for youth 13 and older. For more information or to sign up, check out the story on our website. Food bank use in Manitoba has skyrocketed more than 150% since 2019. Every month, nearly 60,000 Manitobans rely on food banks just to get by. In Swan River, the Swan Valley Food Bank supports hundreds of families every month, handing out an average of 190 hampers at each intake. During the weeks between hamper pickups, they also provide bread, pastries, along with dairy and meat when available. But demand keeps growing, and supplies are running low. Phyllis Hunt, treasurer of the food bank, says they are busier than ever, and now they need the community's help. Donations are urgently needed.
2: Cereal is a good one. Pork and beans, soup, pasta sauce, Kraft dinner. Yeah, any of those things. Cookies, crackers, anything that has a good shelf life.
0: You can drop off donations Thursday mornings between 9:30 and 11:15. You can also drop off donations inside the bins near the exits at the co-op grocery store and No Frills. A 17-year-old Dauphin male is facing a mischief charge after allegedly breaking the window of an RCMP cruiser with his head. RCMP say officers responded to a disturbance at a Dauphin home Saturday at around 5:45 in the afternoon. Police found smashed dishes on the kitchen floor and arrested the teen inside the residence. As officers escorted him to the police vehicle, he allegedly headbutted the rear driver's side window, shattering it. The teen was taken to the hospital for treatment of his injuries and is charged with mischief under $5,000. Manitoba expanding access to free hepatitis A vaccines as the province deals with an ongoing outbreak. More than 650 cases have been reported, along with 142 hospitalizations and 4 deaths. The outbreak, first reported in northern Manitoba, has now spread to communities including Ebb and Flow First Nation. Residents there 6 months and older are now eligible for a free vaccine, along with people traveling to or working in the community. Health officials say hepatitis A spreads through contaminated food, water, and close contact, and they are reminding Manitobans to wash their hands regularly. Weather details are coming up next.
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0: Mainly sunny today. East winds 20 gusting to 40 with a high of 25. A few clouds tonight and a low of 7. Sunny. Again, east winds 20 gusting to 40 with a high of 25 and a low of 13. Sunny up to 35 on Thursday with a low of 21. Friday, sunshine with a high of 35 and a low of 19. And Saturday, sunshine with a high of 33 degrees. Clear sky right now in Dauphin. The wind from the west, 8 kilometers an hour. 71% is the humidity. It's currently 8 degrees. Sports is up next.
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0: two sports, and there might be some new rules, but it's still the same great league. Darnell Duff with the scoop.
5: After a long offseason, the Winnipeg Blue Bombers are back. Zach Caleros and Brady Oliveira return as Winnipeg gears up for the regular season after last year's Eastern semifinal loss to the Alouettes. The Bombers open the preseason over the weekend with a 31-27 loss to the Rough Riders, exploding for 17 first quarter points before going quiet for two quarters and adding 10 more in the fourth. Entering his 13th season with the Blue and Gold, Mike O'Shea wasn't happy with the result, but with preseason football underway, he's just glad to be back on the gridiron sideline.
6: Fired up to see these young guys get out there and make plays and see the excitement from their teammates when they do, because they all understand what each guy's been going through, right? They're sitting beside him every day watching these guys grind, and guys are hurting, and they got a couple days left to get their bodies back so they can show us what they can do. So just that excitement of seeing good football, seeing the interaction between the players.
5: Zach Caleros is heading into a sixth season as the Blue and Gold's quarterback. He threw for 3,048 yards last year. In fact, he's thrown for at least 3,000 yards in all five seasons with the Bombers. And don't forget, folks, Winnipeg Blue Bomber football returns right here to 730 CKDM as we're a proud member of the Blue Bomber Radio Network. We'll broadcast each and every regular season game starting on Friday, June 5th.
0: Andrei Svechnikov had the OT winner as Carolina beat Montreal 3-2 to take a 2-1 lead in the NHL's Eastern Conference Final. Kitchener improving to 2-0 at the Memorial Cup with a 6-2 win over Everett last night. WHL champs dropping to 1-1 in the tournament. Miami hammering the Blue Jays 8-2 in the majors. And the New York Knicks are off to the NBA Final for the first time since 1999. Knicks completing a 4-game sweep of Cleveland in the Eastern Conference Final with a 130-93 win. For local news anytime, go to 730ckdm.com.

And a good Tuesday morning to you. That's Hugh Masekela grazing in the grass to open up the 6 o'clock hour. 7 degrees, sun coming up here in Dauphin. Mountain View School Division Day 6, garbage and recycling collection Day 1 in Dauphin today. And no bus cancellations or delays to let you know about so far. Later on today, I'll have Cam Bennett here in studio to talk about upcoming events at the Watson. We'll talk the concert series as well. Passes still available. And another guest coming up, a couple of them on Wednesday. Here's Hog Wild and Crazy Love.

0: Well, it looks like the Montreal Canadiens down 2-1 in their Eastern Conference final against the Carolina Hurricanes after losing yesterday 3-2 in overtime in what was yet another exciting game that has been kind of the story for the Montreal Canadiens so far. Their games have been pretty action-packed and pretty exciting, but too bad they are down 2-1 in the series. Game 4 is tomorrow night in that series at 7 o'clock. And then Game 4 tonight between the Avalanche and the Golden Knights is a little later than they usually have been. It's at 8 o'clock this evening. And if the Golden Knights win, they could move on to the Stanley Cup Final.
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2: Mainly sunny today, east winds 20 gusting to 40 with a high of 25, a few clouds tonight and a low of 7. Sunny, again, east winds 20 gusting to 40 with a high of 25 and a low of 13. Sunny up to 35 on Thursday with a low of 21. Friday, sunshine with a high of 35 and a low of 19. And Saturday, sunshine with a high of 33 degrees. Sun's starting to come out now in Dauphin. Wind from the north-northwest at 8 kilometers an hour. 81% is the humidity. It's currently 7.
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And coming up tonight at the DRCSS here in Dauphin, there's a band concert starting at 7 o'clock in the evening, and that'll be at the front lawn on the DRCSS. And then if it's raining, which it most likely won't be with the weather forecast the way it is and the way things are looking today, but if it does happen to rain, then they'll just go inside to the gym for that. But again, that's a DRCSS band concert at 7 o'clock this evening at the front lawn at the high school. We have primetime news headlines and a weather forecast on the way. Here's Keith Urban.

0: the box. Must always remember. Good Tuesday morning to you. Coming up later in the Speedy Glass Rock and Ride Home, going to kick it off with some more CanCon. Neil Young is going to start things off. And then we have Cream in there as well, some Jimi Hendrix, and a couple more. As always, after news now at 5 o'clock. Right now, 7 degrees here in Dauphin. And then after tomorrow, it's highs in the daily highs in the mid-30 range. More details coming in a weather forecast. Also, primetime headlines on the way.
1: Good morning. I'm Jeff Henson, and it's time for the 6:30 primetime news headlines. Last week's Manitoba Agriculture Crop Report highlighted this year's slower-than-average seeding progress. 37% of Manitoba's crop is now in the ground, compared to 57% from last year, and the five-year average for this time of year being 43%. Dauphin MLA and Provincial Agriculture Minister Ron Costician says this kind of seeding season isn't unusual, but it is also not very common. The Dauphin Friendship Center is planning a Youth Culture Day on Saturday, May 30th, designed to connect youth and nature. Natalie Gabriel, DFC community mentor, says it'll feature a hike that will help highlight the great nature-based activities here in Dauphin. The DFC has invited Sean Charlebois of Red Road Compass, an Indigenous land-based education organization, to teach youth how some of Parkland's native plants can be used for various things. And food bank use in Manitoba has skyrocketed more than 150% since 2019. Every month, nearly 60,000 Manitobans rely on food banks just to get by. In Swan River, Swan Valley Food Bank supports hundreds of families every month, handing out an average of 190 hampers at each intake. In sports, Winnipeg Blue Bombers preparing for another CFL season. I'll have news now, coming up at 7.
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1: Mainly sunny today, east winds 20 gusting to 40 with a high of 25, a few clouds tonight and a low of 7. Sunny, again, east winds 20 gusting to 40 with a high of 25 and a low of 13. Sunny up to 35 on Thursday with a low of 21. Friday, sunshine with a high of 35 and a low of 19. And Saturday, sunshine with a high of 33 degrees. Sun starting to come out now in Dauphin. Wind from the north-northwest at 8 kilometers an hour. 81% is the humidity. It's currently 7.
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Definitely looking forward to Winnipeg Blue Bomber football, which isn't very far away at all. First regular season game. I mean, I guess things have technically already started with the preseason, but the regular season gets underway Friday, June the 5th, and that game will be at 8 o'clock in the evening against the Calgary Stampeders. I totally forgot that the Bombers had a preseason game over the weekend. Looks like it was a pretty good one, despite the fact that they lost, but still, just a preseason game, so don't really put too much stock in those. Still, would have been nice to have caught at least a little bit of it, but regular season not far away. And of course, we'll have every game for you during the regular season here on CKDM. We'll continue on right now with Tim Hicks.

0: latest release from Kate's Outlaw, Dealer of the Pain, off the Echo of the Engines album, which they're having an album release party for that here in Dauphin. That's coming up pretty soon on Saturday, June the 6th at Credit Union Place. Doors open at 7. It is rush seating and tickets are cheap. They're only $25 each, and kids 5 and under get in for free as well. If you don't have tickets yet, you can get them at tobatickets.ca or in person at the Parkland Rec Complex. Although at the Parkland Rec Complex, though, that's cash only. And there'll also be a country fest, too. They're actually closing out the Hilltop stage on the Saturday night, starting at 11:45 in the evening and going until 1 o'clock in the morning.
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3: Last week's Manitoba Agriculture Crop Report highlighted this year's slower than average seeding progress. 37% of Manitoba's crop is in the ground compared to 57% from last year, and the five-year average for this time of year being 43%. Ron Kostishin is a man of many hats when it comes to agriculture, Dauphin MLA, Manitoba Minister of Agriculture, and he's been a farmer for more than 35 years as well. He said this kind of seeding season isn't unusual, but it's also not very common. The big reason that seeding has been so delayed is the rapidly

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1: It's not the first time producers have been seeing at this time of the year, and hopefully from here on in, Mother Nature will correct itself.
0: Between the late snow, heavy rains, and strong winds in the parkland recently, there's been a pretty considerable delay with seeding in the region. Looking ahead at this week's forecast, temperatures are expected to hit as high as 35 degrees later in the week with plenty of sun. Costician said that's exactly what is needed right now.
1: Well, that definitely will dry out the soil so the farmers can put some seed in the ground.
0: Early in June, Costician and Federal Agriculture Minister Heath McDonald will meet with other provincial agriculture ministers to talk about reliefs that they can give to farmers facing high input prices and unsteady commodity prices. Join us later today for AgriView, the noon hour edition, here on 730 CKDM.
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Hello and good Tuesday morning. That's Harlequin Superstitious Feeling at 6:55 at the World Men's Hockey Championship today. Canada back in action this afternoon at 1:20 this afternoon. They'll be taking on Czechia, which is always a solid opponent. And again, that's at 1:20 in the afternoon. The other afternoon game today is Finland and Switzerland, but there's actually four games taking place before that. A couple of them are underway right now. Latvia and Hungary, also Denmark and Norway. Then at 9:20 this morning, Austria and the United States face off, and also Sweden takes on Slovakia. News now at 7 o'clock on the way. We'll end off the hour with Jason Aldean and Gonna Know We Were Here. Morning.

0: Good morning. I'm CKDM's Jeff Henson with News Now to 7 o'clock. Last week's Manitoba Agriculture Crop Report stressed the Parklands delayed seeding season. In the region, just 5% of spring wheat has been seeded so far. Province-wide, 37% of this year's crop has been put into the ground, down considerably from last year's 57% at this time. Aside from being Manitoba's agriculture minister, Ron Costician has been a farmer for more than 35 years. He said these kinds of seasons aren't common, but also aren't unusual. What do we need now? He said warm weather and sunshine would go a long way for farmers right about now.
1: We appreciate the moisture, but the tap could be turned off. And timely rains from here on in, I think, would be great. More so now, sunshine is the necessity.
0: And that is what we are slated to get over the next few days. Environment Canada calling for temperatures as high as 35 degrees later this week, with plenty of sun to boot. But it's not all sunshine. Higher input prices and unstable commodity prices continue to be a big concern for lots of farmers. Costician said he's very aware of these problems, especially with his own farming operation this year.
1: Producers are faced with higher fertilizer costs and everything else. Fuel costs are going up. And basically, all I can say is the commodity prices need to come up again. And that's pending on where other countries, how they do in their harvest. So they create a bit of a shortage that our commodity prices go up accordingly to reward the farmers.
0: Early in June, he is set to meet with other provincial agriculture ministers and federal minister Heath MacDonald to talk about ways that they can give the common farmer a bit of a break. Don Friendship Center has a Youth Culture Day planned for this Saturday with the goal of helping youth connect with nature. DFC community mentor Natalie Gabriel says it'll feature a hike that's designed to highlight the great nature-based activities that we have here in Dauphin. They have also invited Sean Charlebois of Red Road Compass, an Indigenous land-based education organization, to teach youth about the use for some of the parkland's native plants, like calming bug bites or making fishing nets.
2: He is able to teach me and so many other adults and youth about things that we wouldn't, you know, normally think about or even bother to learn about on our own time.
0: After the hike, they'll head back to the DFC for lunch and other activities to keep the adventure going.
2: I hope we could all come together and connect and appreciate our environment and what nature has to offer us, because I feel like everybody gets so caught up in school and work that we forget that we're located 10 minutes from a national park that offers, you know, beautiful hiking trails.
0: Now, this is open to youth 13 and older and is set for again for Saturday. For more information or to sign up, check out the story on our website. Swan Valley Interagency is set to hold their ID and Community Services Clinic today from 10 till 4 at the Albert Chartrand Friendship Center. Executive member of Swan Valley Interagency, Lorianne Monroe, said she goes over a few of the services that will be there.
3: Public health with a lot of different services they're going to provide. Swan Valley School Division is doing pre-registration. The Canada Revenue Agency, it's going to be a virtual person, not an actual person, but it's going to be done virtually.
0: Monroe said the fact that they have so many different services under one roof is amazing. The event, usually well received by the community, with lots of positive feedback.
3: When we did it the first year, we had so many good comments, both from the visitors, clients, and the services organizations themselves, that we knew that we were going to have to try to host this event every year. So this is our third year, and it is just growing. I mean, we were really happy the first year. Second year, there was a few more people, and we're really expecting even more this year just because it is starting to get known that we do it.
0: They are focused on some simple changes this year to improve wait times, like having more things to do while you wait and getting more representatives from the busier services. A list of the services that they have can be found in the story on our website. Weather details are coming up next.
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0: 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Sunny today, east winds, 20 gusting to 40 with a high of 25. A few clouds tonight, dropping to a low of 7. Sunny, again, east wind, 20 gusting to 40 tomorrow with a high of 25 and a low of 13. For Thursday, sunshine up to a high of 35 with an overnight low of 21. Friday, we'll see sunshine again at a high of 35 with a low of 19. And sunny for Saturday with a high of 33 degrees. Sunny right now in Dauphin, the west wind at 9 kilometers an hour, 77% is the humidity. It's currently 9 degrees. We'll check the business report next.
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0: On the markets yesterday, the TSX was up 359 points at 34,830.89. U.S. markets were closed yesterday for the Memorial Day holiday. On Friday, the Dow was up 294 points at 50,579.7, while the NASDAQ was up 50 points on Friday, ending the week at 26,343.97. In Tokyo this morning, the Nikkei is down 6 points, Hang Seng, I should say, down 6 points today at 25,599.45. The Nikkei index down 162 points at 64,996.09. Crude oil this morning is down $3.92 a barrel at $92.68. And the Canadian dollar in overseas trade is at 72.41 cents U.S. Sports is next.
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0: Another CFL season is right around the corner. Darnell Duff has the story.
10: The Winnipeg Blue Bombers opened the preseason with a 31-27 loss to the Saskatchewan Roughriders after erupting for 17 first quarter points before going scoreless for two quarters and adding 10 more in the fourth. Zach Kolaros enters his sixth season under center for the Bombers after throwing for 3,048 yards last year. His fifth straight 3,000-yard season with the blue and gold. Calero saw limited action on Saturday, but looked sharp, completing three of his four passes for 57 yards.
11: Yeah, it was great to be back out there, playing against a different defense than what we see every day. What you want to do is go out there and try to execute the plan, try to get things to slow down, because you know it doesn't matter how long you've been in this game. You know, the first time back out there, things are moving fast. So, and I felt like that for me that happened during the drive, and the guys did a great job, obviously up front. Yeah, it was a lot of fun.
10: The Bombers play their final preseason game on Friday in Winnipeg at 7:30 against BC. And we're once again a proud member of the Blue Bomber Radio Network. That means we'll broadcast every single home and away game starting on Friday, June 5th.
0: Carolina Hurricanes now have a 2-1 lead in the NHL Eastern Conference Final. Andrei Svechnikov with the OT winner as the Canes beat Montreal 3-2 last night. Kitchener improving to 2-0 at the Memorial Cup in Kelowna with a 6-2 win over WHL champion Everett. The Silvertips dropping to 1-1 in the tournament. Blue Jays fall 8-2 to Miami in Major League Baseball play last night, and the New York Knicks are off to the NBA final for the first time since 1999. They completed a four-game sweep of Cleveland last night in the Eastern Conference final with a 130-93 win. For local news anytime, go to 730ckdm.com.

Smokey Robinson, The Tears of a Clown, here on CKDM, opening up the 7 o'clock hour, 7 degrees at the moment, or pardon me, 9 degrees at the moment, looking like it's going to be a nice and sunny day today, and going to be like that for the rest of the week and into the weekend as well. Here's tonight's Wayne, Giddy Up.

0: And coming up next hour, I'll have Cam Bennett to in studio here with me to talk about some upcoming events at the Watson Art Center. And then tomorrow, I'll have Blaine Krauser from Prairie Mountain Health and to talk about the Dauphin Hospital's 125th anniversary celebration. We'll also have local historian Alan Gray in studio to talk about some history of the hospital. So that's coming up next hour. And then tomorrow as well, a couple of guests on the way here on CKDM. A five-day weather forecast is coming up next.
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0: And today, the forecast calls for a mainly sunny day with an east wind picking up, gusting up to 40 kilometers this morning, a high of 25 and a low of 7 with a few clouds at night. Sunny tomorrow with east wind once again gusting up to 40 kilometers, a high of 25 and a low of 13 with a clear sky at night. Then Thursday and Friday, both sunny days and also both coming with a high of 35. Saturday, sunny with a high of 33. And Sunday, last day of May 2026, sunny with a high of 34. Right now, it's 15 degrees in McCreary, 14 in Massagaming, Shoal Lake, and Yorkton, 13 in Winnipeg and Roblin, 12 in Brandon, 11 in Portage, 10 degrees in the Paw and Fisher Branch Ashern. Then here in Dauphin, it's sunny. Humidity is at 77%. Wind is out of the west at 9 kilometers, and we're the cool spot at the moment at 9 degrees.
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That's Ella Langley and Be Her. Yet another one of hers that's making its way up the charts. A bright and sunny Tuesday morning right now, 9 degrees. It's going to get a little bit warmer though today. Here's Aaron Pritchett and Good Thing.

0: And we have the birthday book coming up in a little bit. If you want to wish somebody a happy birthday, then at 7:45, get ready to phone 204-638-7878 with your birthday message, or you can text that same number and send a birthday greeting in advance, or send it by email to ckdm.onair at 730ckdm.com.
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3: 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Last week's Manitoba Agriculture Crop Report stressed the parkland's delayed seeding season. In the region, just 5% of spring wheat was seeded as of last week. Province-wide, 37% of this year's crop is in the ground, down considerably from last year's 57%. Now, besides being Manitoba Agriculture Minister and Dauphin MLA, Ron Castition has also been a farmer for more than 35 years, and he said these kinds of seasons aren't common, but they also aren't unusual. The Dauphin Friendship Center has a Youth Culture Day planned for this coming Saturday with the goal of helping youth connect with nature. Dauphin Friendship Center community mentor Natalie Gabriel said it'll feature a hike that's designed to highlight the great nature-based activity that we have in Dauphin. We've also invited Sean Charlebois of Red Road Compass, an indigenous land-based education organization, to teach youth about the use for some of the parkland's native plants. And last Friday, a pedestrian was struck by a truck on Main Street and 8th Avenue in Swan River. In a news release, RCMP say they responded to reports of the collision at around 12:30 in the afternoon last Friday. A 57-year-old woman struck while crossing the street. She sustained serious injuries and was taken to hospital where she ended up dying. The 79-year-old driver of the truck remained at the scene and had spoken to the officer. In sports, Winnipeg Blue Bombers just a week and a half away from kicking off another CFL regular season. I'll have news now, coming up at 8.
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0: 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Mainly sunny today with an east wind gusting up to 40 kilometers this morning, a high of 25 and a low of 7, with a few clouds at night tonight. Tomorrow, very similar, sunny, with an east wind gusting up to 40 clicks, a high of 25 and a low of 13, with a clear sky at night. Sunny on Thursday with a high of 35, the exact same thing for Friday, and Saturday sunshine as well with a high of 33. And that same kind of weather continuing into Sunday and Monday as well. Having a look around right now, it's 15 degrees in McCreary still. It's 14 in Yorkton and Shoal Lake, also 14 in Wasagaming. 13 in Winnipeg, 12 in Brandon, 11 in Portage, 10 in the Paw and Fisher Branch Ashern, Then here in Dauphin, sunny, humidity 77%. Wind is out of the west at 9 kilometers, and the temperature is 9 degrees.
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And again, coming up next hour, I'll have Cam Bennett from the Watson Arts Center here in studio. Talk about some goings-on at the Watson. Events and other things happening. Birthday book coming up in a little bit. We'll continue on right now with Vince Gill.

0: That's Jerry Cereta, Trailers Rockin' here on CKDM.
1: Happy birthday to you.
0: And it's now time for the birthday book. 204-638-7878. That is the number to call. Send somebody a happy birthday greeting today. Good morning. You've got the birthday book.
2: Good morning. I would like to wish a very special gentleman in our lives, Ken Flustra, a very happy birthday, and that's coming from his wife and from all his children, and especially his little granddaughter that he became a new role as a Guido. So wishing Ken a very happy birthday today.
0: Awesome. Have a great day.
2: Thank you.
0: And good morning, birthday book.
3: Say good morning. Hi, we'd like to wish Auntie Anita happy birthday from...
4: Yeah, it is a long
3: day. And Michael.
5: And Michael. And Georgia called me Sylvie.
3: Hey. Thank you.
0: All right. Have a great day. Good morning, birthday book.
6: I want to say happy birthday to my papa. Cliff.
0: Awesome. And who's that coming from?
6: His buddy.

0: He's Buddy Colton and Reed.
1: Cool. Have a great day. And also, happy birthday, Larry Druniak. Love your family and friends. And again, happy birthday, Larry Druniak. Love family and friends. And still a little bit of time left on the birthday book. It's also Helena Bonham Carter's birthday. I can never say her name right the first time. Always takes a couple of tries. Also, Stevie Nicks. It's her birthday as well. Hank Williams Jr. also. A late actor, John Wayne. Got a handful of seconds left here on the birthday book. 204-638-7878 is the number to call.
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4: 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To the Chicago Board of Trade, July spring wheat is down four this morning at $685.50. July winter wheat down six and a quarter at $675.75. July oats is up 3.5 to 369.5. July wheat is down 9.25 at 637. July corn down 5.5 to 457.75. July soybeans down 9.5 at 1187. July soybean meal down $3.10 to $328.80. July soybean oil down 37 cents to $73.61. All U.S. markets were closed yesterday for Memorial Day. Last time that Chicago Mercantile Exchange traded was Friday. August live cattle closing up 0.25 that day at 239.6. August feeder cattle down 6.4, or make that 6.675 at 349.85. And July lean hogs was up 0.375 that day at 100.4. Join us later today for AgriView, the noon hour edition, here on 730 CKDM.
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Love that one. Don Henley's Dirty Laundry, going back to 1982 for that. News now at 8 o'clock on the way. Coming up tonight, the DRCSS band concert at the high school at the DRCSS on the front lawn. And again, if it does happen to be raining at that time, they'll move it indoors to the gym, which if you remember, you might have seen that video of that high school graduation ceremony somewhere in the States where the kids had to sit out in a downpour because they had no rain date or anything like that. Those poor kids. Here's Lisa Brokop and Break It. Good morning. I'm gonna need-

0: Good morning. I'm CKDM's Jeff Henson with news now to 8 o'clock for Eastside Furniture and Appliances. Last week, things were looking good for farmers in the Parkland. Manitoba Agriculture's crop report highlighted the slow seeding progress in the region, with 5% of spring wheat being seeded and several fields still dealing with standing water and other delays. This week, though, the sun is starting to peek through the clouds. Environment Canada forecasting temperatures as high as 35 degrees with lots of sun. Dauphin MLA and Manitoba Agriculture Minister Ron Kostishin said that's a great sign, as the sun should help out a lot. But as always, the weather is a crucial part of agriculture, and we can only hope we get what we need from Mother Nature.
1: We can do the right amount of seed, right amount of fertilizer, the right amount of things, but the weather conditions play such a crucial role to have a bountiful crop.
0: With recent spikes in input prices and unsteady commodity prices, lots of farmers are concerned about their operations. Kostishin said he'll be meeting with Federal Agriculture Minister Heath MacDonald and other provincial ministers to talk about how they can find solutions to those pressures.
1: Ongoing discussions will continue with the federal government in a need of some support. We know that those discussions will continue to happen as we move forward.
0: 7:30 CKDM News Now will continue to provide updates on Manitoba Agriculture Crop Reports as the season progresses. Next crop report is slated to be released tomorrow. Dauphin Friendship Center planning a Youth Culture Day this coming Saturday, designed to connect youth and nature. Natalie Gabriel, DFC community mentor, says it'll feature a hike that will help highlight the great nature-based activities here in Dauphin.
2: We plan to take a hike in our local Riding Mountain National Park. And as we're hiking, we're going to keep our eyes peeled for all of the native plants and trees and animals that we might see on our hike.
0: DFC has invited Sean Charlebois of Red Road Compass, an Indigenous land-based education organization, to teach youth how some of the parkland's native plants can be used for various things, such as making fishing nets or helping to calm bug bites.
2: He's also going to be teaching us and giving us more information on all the plants and animals that we will be seeing on our hike, and giving us a presentation about what we might find and what not.
0: Gabriel said she hopes the day will help youth connect with the parkland and help them learn some of the unique things about our area. Again, it's set for Saturday. It's open to youth 13 and older. For more information or how to sign up, check out the story on our website. Last Friday, a pedestrian struck by a truck on Main Street and 8th Avenue in Swan River. In a news release, RCMP say they responded to reports of the collision at around 12:30 that afternoon. A 57-year-old woman was struck while crossing the street. She sustained serious injuries. She was taken to the hospital, where she died. The 79-year-old driver of the truck remained at the scene and spoke to officers. RCMP continue to investigate. And free hepatitis A vaccines are now being expanded in Manitoba as the province continues to battle a growing outbreak. Since April, more than 650 cases have been linked to the virus, resulting in 142 hospitalizations and 4 deaths. The outbreak is spread beyond northern Manitoba and now affecting other communities, including Evanflo First Nation. Anyone 6 months and older living there can now receive a free vaccine, along with visitors and workers in the area. Health officials say hepatitis A can spread through food, water, and close personal contact, and good hand washing remains important. Weather details are on the way next.
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0: Weather is a presentation of Love and Pearson Group. Sunshine today, east winds 20 gusting to 40 with a high of 25. A few clouds tonight and a low of 7. Sunny tomorrow. Again, east winds 20 gusting to 40 with a high of 25 and a low of 13. Warming up to 35 in the sunshine for both Thursday and Friday. Thursday night low 21, Friday night low 19. Saturday, sunshine and a high of 33 degrees. Sunny right now, Dauphin. West wind at 5. 56% is the humidity. We're already up to 15 degrees. Sports is up next.
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0: Now the CFL season is right around the corner. Darnell Duff has the scoop.
9: A full week of practice separates the Winnipeg Blue Bombers from their final preseason test on Friday night against the BC Lions at Princess Auto Stadium in Winnipeg. The Bombers open up the regular season on June 5th in Calgary. After posting a 10-8 record last year, the Bombers scored 459 points one campaign ago, ahead of only Edmonton in the West, but dominated at home with a 7-2 record while struggling to a 3-6 mark on the road. The Blue and Gold host Hamilton in their home opener on June 11th before a week 3 bye from June 25th to July 30th. Winnipeg will play 6 straight weeks, and Zach Kolaros is back for his 6th season as the team's quarterback.
10: I mean, we still have some camp left. There's probably still some more things that we'd like to install, just clean up and continue to get better at the things that we already have installed. And, you know, take a look forward. Obviously, we play BC coming up. You know, so you kind of get a first look at them. But, you know, we do have Calgary on the schedule, first game, and Hamilton too. So maybe take a peek there and you know, refresh our brands for what they like to do.
9: We're once again a proud member of the Winnipeg Blue Bomber Radio Network. We'll broadcast every single Blue and Gold regular season game starting on Friday, June 5th.
0: Stanley Cup playoffs last night. Carolina beating Montreal 3-2 in overtime to take a 2-1 lead in the Eastern Conference Final. Andrei Svechnikov with the OT winner for the Canes. Kitchener now 2-0 at the Memorial Cup in Kelowna with a 6-2 win over Everett. The WHL champion Silvertips are now 1-1. Major League Baseball last night, Miami hammering the Blue Jays 8-2, and the New York Knicks are off to the NBA Final for the first time since 1999. They completed a 4-game sweep of Cleveland in the Eastern Conference Final with a 130-93 win. For local news anytime, go to 730ckdm.com.

Leo Sayer, long, tall glasses. Good Tuesday morning. It's warmed up to 15 degrees. A nice sunny morning here in Dauphin. We'll be speaking with Cam Bennett from the Watson Art Center shortly about things coming up at the Watson. Here's George Canyon, Betty's Buns. Good morning.

0: And a nice sunny morning so far. 15 degrees, not much for wind. Looking overall at a high of 25 for today. Coming up soon, we'll be chatting with Cam Bennett from the Watson Arts Center right after these.
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0: And now joined in studio with Cam Bennett from the Watson Arts Center. How are you this morning, Cam?
6: Pretty good, thanks. Good morning.
0: That's good. And it's a pretty nice sunny day. It looks like we were talking about, looks like a heat wave on the way.
6: It looks like it, yeah. So I'll have to, probably time to turn the furnace off, I guess.
0: Yeah, probably. And we know that summer is coming, and we know that the Watson's going to be active, of course, during the summer and everything. So what's going on? What you got on your mind? What's happening?
6: Absolutely. You know, in the years past, we've kind of been a little bit quieter over the summer.
0: Right.
6: But now with the heat pumps, we can put stuff on in the summer. Coolest place in town, exactly. actually, that's not entirely, we are the coolest place in town, but I know August is a little bit light on the schedule. But anyways, I got lots to talk about this morning. So I just heard this morning that we are getting our brand new portable stage delivered.
0: Ooh, okay.
6: Yes, so it's a modular kind of thing that we're going to be able to use portions of in the fire hall. We can construct it sort of in any fashion that we want. I think it's six different modules.
0: Cool.
6: We're going to have it out front, outside. I'll talk more about that coming up. We can use it for like a head table kind of thing for weddings. We've even got two different sets of legs, so we can kind of turn them into risers. So it's going to be very, very useful. And it's arriving today, so we're looking forward to
0: Ooh, that sounds exciting. That.
6: Yeah, and that's all courtesy of the Dauphin and District Community Foundation. So shout out to them for their fantastic support for the Watson Arts Center. We appreciate all that.
0: All right, and you got the open mic, but that's moving to a different date.
6: Yeah, we had a little, host schedule issue there. So we're moving open mic from June the 5th to June the 19th, and that is our end of season open mic, sort of like ends the year off. We're gonna take the summer off for open mic.
0: Okay.
6: And we were going to have 80s theme, but we decided we're just going to open it up. We're going to do a big finale kind of thing. We're hoping that we're going to get a big crowd out. We're going to have that brand new stage set up, so that's pretty exciting. And our MC, Ed, there has, Ed Langevin's doing a great job this season. Ed's convinced me to open up the prize bag a little bit there. So we got a few extra prizes for people that are coming out to perform. And we've decided that, you know what, people that are playing at open mic shouldn't be paying. So if you're playing at open mic, you ain't paying.
0: That's great.
6: Yeah, I just made that up on the spot here. I'm pretty proud of myself.
0: Your ears should get into marketing.
6: I got that out of my, that was kind of tough to say. We've got on June 11th, Theater on the Edge Improv, which is going to be a fun night.
0: Yeah, for sure.
6: Just made up on the spot like you do on a daily basis.
0: Yeah, Alan, yeah. Right? And you just did a few minutes ago there, a few seconds ago.
6: You know, it's all those years of teaching, right? It's just basically, it's just basically improv. we've got our AGM coming up on June 24th as well. So if you're interested, come on out, hear what we've been doing all year, find out how we've done financially, maybe offer some feedback,
0: people who maybe want to get involved.
6: Yeah, if you want to get involved, and it's not just you don't have to be on the board. If you want to come to the AGM, you can just put your hand up and say, "Yeah, I'd like to volunteer. I put some posters up, or take some tickets, or
0: just help the bar,
6: or what have you." Right?
0: Yeah,
6: yeah. There's lots of roles for everyone, kind of thing. So that's AGM. That's on the June 24th.
0: Okay.
6: This concert I haven't announced yet. I'm still working out the final details, but I'm going to take a chance that it's going to happen. I'm going to mention it on the radio.
0: Okay.
6: We have the Haleys coming on July 18th. And if you've been to Country Fest, last year I caught them up there and they were just fantastic.
0: I was going to say that name sounds familiar. Yeah. I was going to say I feel like they've been here recently.
6: They're an all-female trio and they did a Joan Jett set on the Thursday night. I think it was the Thursday night.
0: Yep, I think you're right. Yep.
6: And then they played some originals on the Saturday as well. So, and I believe they're coming back to Country Fest this year as well, too.
0: So, I think so, yeah.
6: If you're at Country Fest, check out the Haleys, and if you like them and want to see more, come on down. That's going to be July 18th, and we've got a couple of local young openers. We got the guys from Red Lemon coming, some young up and coming rockers, as well as Oscar Philippe and the Wet Towels.
0: Oh yeah, the Wet Towels.
6: Yeah,
0: all
6: they're
0: right.
6: playing as well. So it's going to be a youthful night, and I think that's going to be in the Fire Hall on that brand new stage again.
0: Okay, so it'll be a chance to see that.
6: Yeah, we are super excited about Street Fair. We're trying to get more and more involved with Street Fair, so that's July 30th. Just announced the other day, we are going to be hosting a Youth Makers Market in the Fire Hall. I know there's going to be limited spots, and so you have to check in with Martine there at City Hall
0: for
6: some information on that. We're going to have a youth open mic again like we did last year. That'll be out front on our brand new stage.
0: Right cool. on.
6: And I've booked a fellow by the name of Mr. Circus.
0: Sounds fun.
6: Oh, he is a lot of fun. He is a ton of fun. So I think everyone from ages 4 to 99, as the saying goes, kind of thing, right? You know, like on the Lego. We'll enjoy him, right? Circus performer. He's out of Winnipeg. I got to dot some I's and cross some T's, but he's supposed to be here on July 30th as well. So we'll make some announcements about as to what time that'll be. And, of course, that's all going to be free.
0: Okay, fair, right? Right, yeah, exactly.
6: Yeah, yeah.
0: Yeah, you just show up there
6: And enjoy.
0: Show
6: up and enjoy.
0: And this year, you get to see maybe the Watson's new stage.
6: Yeah, yeah. And we'll have, I can't quite remember what art exhibition we'll have up on the walls, but we'll have something up there that people can check out as well. So the Watson will be a busy place during Street Fair, so we're looking forward to that. We've got a summer arts program for kids coming in July as well. That's July 13th to 17th for ages 5 to 12. We've got Holly Bryson from Small Town Art and Wellness Studio is going to instruct that. $160 for the week, or if you want to just go for a day, it's $35 per day.
0: All right.
6: So you can get more information on that on our website or call in to Ryan or Inright at the Watson. And, of course, we kind of take a bit of a breather there in August, but then we're roaring back. We got the concert series coming next year. I am just so looking forward to these concerts, folks. I Heart Zeppelin with the fantastic Saul James. If you saw her in Gilbert Plains or anywhere else, you know her voice is like, I don't even think we have to turn the PA on for her. Like,
0: yeah, she can just project.
6: She is powerful, let me tell you. Yes, that's going to be just fantastic. Everybody I talked to is super excited about Chest Fever. We're going to reenact the 50th anniversary of the band's The Last Waltz, and I'm making that local musician list, the guest list, so that's going to be exciting as well.
0: Okay.
6: Really looking forward to that one. Come January, we got the Stanley County Cut-Ups, some Manitoba Bluegrass, a blues guy out of Ottawa named Murray Kinsley, just a fantastic guitar player. If you like the blues, you like guitars, Murray's your guy. And then local favorites, Manitoba favorites, the Sean Taylor Band. And I believe they're playing Country Fest as well, right? And I think I just saw the other day they're playing out in Gilbert, the homecoming and the rodeo, if I'm not mistaken, right?
0: Okay.
6: And they always bring a party. My good buddy there, Sean Taylor, just a fantastic band. That's going to be a lot of fun, too. So.
0: Right on. Sounds like, of course, the Watson going to be a busy place. You've been doing lots to book acts and looking forward to the new stage and everything. And you're going to be active for the Street Fair. Mr. Cam Bennett, before we let you go today, was there anything else that you'd like to add?
6: Just as always, we'd like to thank the public support of the arts at the Watson. Keep following us on social media. You know, check out the posters that are around town. Listen to CKDM. We got a shout out to CKDM for helping us out, getting the word out.
0: Right on.
6: Yeah, just we got a newsletter now. People want to get it right to your inbox. And I think I still haven't had anybody take me up on my offer for $1,000.
0: Oh, to go right to their door?
6: I will literally knock on your door once a month and hand deliver a list of things that are coming to the Watson. Yeah.
0: So that way, no excuses.
6: There's no excuses. Exactly.
0: You know what's going on.
6: I might even drop the price to $9.99 or something, maybe.
0: All right. Yeah. Summer discount or
6: exactly.
0: something like that. All right. Well, Mr. Bennett, thank you so much for coming by and talking about the Watson Art Center. Looking forward to some busy times coming up and especially a busy summer.
6: Great. Thanks very much for having me.
0: And we'll continue on. It's Alan Jackson, Mercury Blues. Good morning.

0: And in case you missed it a few minutes ago, we were talking to Cam Bennett from the Watson Arts Center about things coming up at the center. And a good way to find out more is to always head to watsonartcenter.com. You can also find tickets for various events there as well. And definitely curious about that modular stage that he was talking about. Sounds like it can be set up and used in quite a few different ways. And always a good thing to be able to provide sort of more staging, more area for people to do their thing. So definitely curious to find out more about that and see it in use. Right now here in Dauphin, sunny, temperature continuing to climb, 19 degrees right now. The wind picking up a little bit also currently out of the south-southeast at 24 kilometers. Primetime news headlines and a five-day weather forecast on the way.
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3: Good morning, I'm Jeff Henson, and it's time for the 8:30 Primetime News Headlines, brought to you by Gowan Canada. Last week, things were looking good for farmers in the Parkland. Manitoba Agriculture's crop report highlighted the slow seeding progress in the region, with 5% of spring wheat being seeded and several fields still dealing with standing water and other delays. This week, though, the sun is starting to peek through the clouds. Environment Canada forecasting temperatures as high as 35 degrees with lots of sun. Dauphin MLA and Manitoba Agriculture Minister Ron Castition said that's a great sign and that the sun should help out a lot over the next several days. The Dauphin Friendship Center planning a Youth Culture Day this coming Saturday, designed to connect youth and nature. Natalie Gabriel, Dauphin Friendship Center community mentor, said it'll feature a hike that will help highlight the great nature-based activities here in Dauphin. DFC has also invited Sean Charlebois of Red Road Compass, an indigenous land-based education organization, to teach you how some of the Parkland's native plants can be used for various things. And free hepatitis A vaccines are now being expanded in Manitoba as the province continues to battle a growing outbreak. Since April, more than 650 cases have been linked to the virus, resulting in 142 hospitalizations and 4 deaths. The outbreak has spread beyond northern Manitoba and is now affecting communities, including Evan Flow's First Nation. In sports, Winnipeg Blue Bombers counting down the days till they kick off the regular season of the CFL next Friday in Calgary. I'll have news now coming up at 9.
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0: This weather forecast brought to you by Gagnon Seeds. Mainly sunny today with a east wind gusting up to 40 kilometers this morning, a high of 25 and a low of 7 with a few clouds at night tonight. Sunny tomorrow with east wind as well, gusting up to 40 kilometers, a high of 25 and a low of 13 with a clear sky in the evening. Sunny with a high of 35 on Thursday, the exact same thing for Friday. Saturday sunny also with a high of 33, and that sunny weather continues into Sunday with a high of 34. Now here's something pretty interesting in the current temperatures. I'll get to that in a bit. 10 degrees in the Paw right now. 13 in Fisher Branch Ashern. 15 in Roblin, Portage, and Brandon. 16 in Yorkton. 17 in Wissagaming and Winnipeg. Also 17 in McCreary. And then here in Dauphin, in like under an hour, we've gone from being the cool spot to the hot spot at 19 degrees. Sunny, humidity 33%, and wind out of the south-southeast right now at 24 kilometers.
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Life could be worse. Barney Bentall, good morning. Coming up on the Speedy Glass Rock and Ride Home, starting off with Neil Young. We also have Cream, Jimi Hendrix in there, as well as always, five uninterrupted commercial-free rockin' tunes. After news now at 5 o'clock, the DRCSS band concert tonight at the front lawn at the high school at the DRCSS at 7 o'clock this evening. And if it does happen to rain, which I highly doubt, then they'll just go inside and it'll be held at the gym. Ag review coming up in a little bit. Here's Faith Hill. Let's go to Vegas.

0: 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Get yourself back.
1: He's a Brown.
2: And we'll be hearing from Doug Brown and Dustin, and his last name just escaping me just as I was about to say it. But regardless, the guys behind the regular season broadcasts for the Winnipeg Blue Bombers. First one coming up, Dustin Taylor. That's his name. There we go. First one coming up Friday, June 5th, as the Bombers will kick off the regular season against Calgary at 8 o'clock in the evening. And we will have that for you, of course, along with every other regular season game to happen this year as the Bombers embark on another season. Thanks to Steiner Plumbing and Heating in Dauphin and Sunrise Credit Union.
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8: This report is brought to you by Verdant Ag and Parts and Coyote Tractor. Last week's Manitoba Agriculture Crop Report highlighted this year's slower than average seeding progress. 37% of Manitoba's crop is in the ground compared to 57% from last year, and the five-year average for this time of year being 43%. Ron Kostishin is a man of many hats when it comes to agriculture, Dauphin MLA, Manitoba Minister of Agriculture, and he's been a farmer for more than 35 years as well. He said this kind of seeding season isn't unusual, but it's also not very common. The big reason that seeding has been so delayed is the rapidly changing weather over the past couple of weeks.
9: It's not the first time producers have been seeding at this time of the year, and hopefully from here on in, Mother Nature.

0: will correct itself.
1: Between the late snow, heavy rains, and strong winds in the parkland recently, there's been a pretty considerable delay with seeding in the region. Looking ahead at this week's forecast, temperatures are expected to hit as high as 35 degrees later in the week with plenty of sun. Costician said that's exactly what is needed right now.
0: Well, that definitely will dry out the soil so the farmers can put some seed in the ground.
1: Early in June, Costician and Federal Agriculture Minister Heath McDonald will meet with other provincial agriculture ministers to talk about reliefs that they can give to farmers facing high input prices and unsteady commodity prices. Join us later today for AgriView, the noon hour edition, here on 730 CKDM.
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That's High Valley here on CKDM on our Tuesday. And that does it for me. 19 degrees and sunny. News now at 9 on the way. Then Mara hopping in after that. Leaving you with George Fox. Have a great day.

0: Good morning. I'm CKDM's Jeff Henson with news now to 9 o'clock for Arc Skin Laser Veins. Last week's Manitoba Agriculture Crop Report stressed that the parkland's delayed seeding season. In the region, just 5% of spring wheat has been seeded so far, and province-wide, 37% of the overall crop has been seeded, down considerably from last year's pace of 57% at this time. Aside from being Manitoba's agriculture minister and Dauphin's MLA, Ron Costician has been a farmer for more than 35 years. He said these kinds of seasons aren't common, but they also aren't unusual. So what do we need now? He says warm weather and sunshine would go a long way for helping farmers out right about now.
1: We appreciate the moisture, but the tap could be turned off. And timely rains from here on in, I think, would be great. More so now, sunshine is the necessity.
0: And that is what we are slated to get. Environment Canada calling for temperatures as high as 35 degrees later this week, with plenty of sun to boot. But it's not all sunshine. Higher input prices and unstable commodity prices continue to be a big concern for lots of farmers. Costician said he's very aware of those problems, especially with his own farming operation this year.
1: Producers are faced with higher fertilizer costs and everything else. Fuel costs are going up. And basically, all I can say is the commodity prices need to come up again. And that's pending on where other countries, how they do in their harvest. So they create a bit of a shortage that our commodity prices go up accordingly to reward the farmers.
0: Early in June, Costician is set to meet with other provincial agriculture ministers and federal minister Heath MacDonald to talk about ways that they can give the common farmer a bit of a break. Swan Valley Interagency is holding their third annual ID and Community Services Clinic today from 10 until 4 at the Albert Chartrand Friendship Center. Laurianne Monroe, executive member of the Swan Valley Interagency, goes over some of the services that will be there.
2: We have Service Canada coming tomorrow. We have Swampy Cree Tribal Council, West Region Tribal Council to do status cards on site. We have the Manitoba Métis Federation, the registry officer from there doing citizenship cards.
0: Now in its third year, Monroe said the Swan Valley Interagency has used feedback to improve the day. She also said most of the feedback that they get is positive from visitors, clients, and services. One of the big improvements this year is centered around wait times. While you're waiting for a service, there are lots of things to do, and they've also taken steps to reduce possible wait times.
2: Some organizations are busier than others, so where we noticed that there was maybe waiting lists, we've asked for additional people maybe to come and provide that service.
0: For a full list of groups in attendance, you can find out information in the story on our website. Manitoba health officials continuing to respond to a hepatitis A outbreak that has now reached several communities across the province. More than 650 cases have been reported, along with 142 hospitalizations and 4 deaths. The province now offering free hepatitis A vaccines to people living in Ebb and Flow First Nation who are 6 months and older, as well as people traveling to or working in the community. Officials say hepatitis A spreads through contaminated food, water, and close contact with infected individuals. Manitobans are being reminded to wash their hands often and monitor for symptoms, including fever, nausea, stomach pain, and jaundice. Weather details are coming up next.
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0: Sunshine today, east winds 20 gusting to 40 kilometers an hour with a high of 25, a few clouds tonight, and a low of 7. Very similar story tomorrow, sunshine, east wind 20 gusting to 40, high 25, and a low 13. Then we warm up considerably, 35 in the sunshine for both Thursday and Friday, Thursday night low of 21, Friday night low 19, and sunny for Saturday with a high of 33 degrees. It is sunny right now in Dauphin. Southeast wind 21, gusting to 41 kilometers an hour. 29% is the humidity, and at 9:05, it is 20 degrees. We'll check the business report next.
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0: On the markets today, the TSX is down 177 points at 34,653.6. Trading resuming today in the United States following yesterday's Memorial Day holiday. At the Dow Jones, it's up 150 points at 50,729.23. The NASDAQ Composite Index, meanwhile, is up 254 points at 26,595.94. Crude oil is down $3, make that $2.58 a barrel now at $94 U.S. And the Canadian dollar is trading at 72.41 cents U.S. Sports is next.
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0: Well, there may be some new rules, but it's still the same great league, as we hear from Darnell Duff.
7: After a long offseason, the Winnipeg Blue Bombers are back. Zach Collaros and Brady Oliveira return as Winnipeg gears up for the regular season after last year's Eastern semifinal loss to the Alouettes. The Bombers open the preseason over the weekend with a 31-27 loss to the Rough Riders, exploding for 17 first quarter points before going quiet for two quarters and adding 10 more in the fourth. Entering his 13th season with the Blue and Gold, Mike O'Shea wasn't happy with the result, but with preseason football underway, he's just glad to be back on the gridiron sideline.
8: Fired up to see these young guys get out there and make plays and see the excitement from their teammates when they do, because they all understand what each guy's been going through, right? They're sitting beside them every day watching these guys grind, and guys are hurting, and they got a couple days left to get their bodies back so they can show us what they can do. So just that excitement of seeing good football, seeing the interaction between the players.
7: Zach Collaros is heading into his sixth season as the Blue and Gold's quarterback. He threw for 3,048 yards last year. In fact, he's thrown for at least 3,000 yards in all five seasons with the Bombers. And don't forget, folks, Winnipeg Blue Bomber football returns right here to 730 CKDM, as we're a proud member of the Blue Bomber Radio Network. We'll broadcast each and every regular season game starting on Friday, June 5th.
0: Andrei Svechnikov with the OT winner. Carolina beating Montreal 3-2 last night to take a 2-1 series lead in the NHL Eastern Conference Final. Kitchener improving to 2-0 at the Memorial Cup with a 6-2 win over WHL champion Everett. Silver Tips are now 1-1. Miami hammering the Blue Jays 8-2 in the majors last night. New York Knicks off to the NBA Final for the first time since 1999. They complete a 4-game sweep of Cleveland in the Eastern Conference Final with a 130-93 win. For local news anytime, go to 730ckdm.com.

A good, bright, sunny morning to you. And as we get further into the week, that's going to become more and more of a trend. As you've heard from the weather forecast, got a bit of a heat wave inbound. The perfect time to spend some time outside as long as you are staying hydrated. We'll have some opportunities to do that, spend some time outside. An opportunity happening over at Vermilion Park at the Sportsplex. I have details on it on the way. For now, here's Tell That Girl.

0: The Vermilion Park Sportsplex is looking for volunteers this week to help out with some tree planting. You don't have to go the entire day if you can only go for a little bit, because I understand that people are busy, you got work schedules. They ask that you stop by whenever you have time between 9 and 3, and that is every day this week. The trees are going to help provide some shade and some wind protection for the Sportsplex. And looking ahead at the weather forecast this week, at the heat wave we have inbound, a bit of shade, not a bad thing. So they do ask that if you can, stop by, help out, make sure to bring some water. If you are going, stay hydrated, bring some gardening work gloves. And if you have a shovel, you could bring that as well. And if you do stop by, today between 9 and 11. Say hello to Ian Gillingham. He's going to be on location for CKDM helping out as well. So if you see him, he will be with the CKDM lanyard. Say hi.
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going to be a bit of a spring cleaning and shopping central at several communities in the Parkland. 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Came out mid-April. And Salt in the Wound, CKDM.

What a great song. Tainted Love, 927. This weekend going to be very warm. And I've been thinking about it. And I think that this weekend would be the perfect time to stop by one of the beaches around town. Cool off a little bit. Just make sure to bring some sunscreen. Because it is, again, going to be a very warm weekend. Here's Brian Adams. Kids Wanna Rock.

0: Can you believe it's already almost June? And I know I say this pretty much every month, but the summer is just around the corner. June has a lot going on. And if you are a fan of the CFL, you know that means football set to start soon. Here at CKDM, we are a proud part of the Winnipeg Blue Bomber Radio Network. 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It's going to be Winnipeg against Calgary. That game starting at 8. And the beauty of it is you could be doing whatever and be tuned in listening to the game. As long as you're tuned in to CKDM, you could be doing dishes, you could be doing chores, you could be hanging out with friends who are also following along with the game. 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Again, the first game is June 5th, starting at 8. 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
0: Mainly sunny skies expected today, as well as throughout the rest of the week. Today, wind from the east, 20 kilometers an hour, gusting to 40. Expect a high of 25. A few clouds tonight. Wind from the east, 20 kilometers an hour. Overnight low, 7. Sunshine tomorrow morning. Wind from the east, 20 kilometers an hour, gusting to 40. A high of 25 in the morning. Overnight low, 13. Thursday, Friday, and Saturday, more sunshine. High of 35 in the morning. On Thursday, low 21 at night. Friday, high 35, overnight low 19. And Saturday, high 33, overnight low 15. It's 12 in The Paw, 17 in Roblin, 18 in Yorkton, McCreary, Shoal Lake, Fisher Branch, and Brandon. In Wissagaming and Portage, it's 19. In Winnipeg, it's 20. Currently in Dauphin, it is sunny. Wind from the southeast, 21 kilometers an hour, gusting to 41. Humidity is 29%. In Dauphin, it's 20.
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you have ever planted trees before? Your expertise is requested at the Vermilion Park Sportsplex this week, every day between 9 and 3. And if you've never planted trees before, your help is requested as well. They are looking for volunteers to help out with some tree planting. You don't have to go all day between 9 and 3. You could go for just a little bit of it. They are looking for help. And if you stop by, say hello to Ian Gillingham. He's going to be there today until 11. For going, make sure to bring some water. It is looking like a warm day today. Maybe bring some sunscreen as well. It's 9:37. Here's Desiree Dorian.

Gilbert Plains, Dauphin, Oakburn, Roblin, and Bonito all have their community-wide yard sales scheduled for this weekend. It is going to be very exciting.

0: go somewhere. So it's kind of like a massive community-wide swap, and it's very exciting. Now, the breakdown of the times that they are going to be happening in each location goes a little something like this. Gilbert Plains on Friday, the hours are from 4 to 8. Saturday, from 9 to 12. Then Dauphin, Oakburn, and Roblin, they're having their community-wide yard sales on the Saturday from 9 to 3. And Bonito on Saturday from 9 to 4. As always, our community calendar does have more details on each of those events if you'd like to check them out. And I'll also keep an eye out online for when those community-wide yard sale maps become available.
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5: 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July canola is up $10.30 this morning at $746.50. To the Chicago Board of Trade, July spring wheat is up 5 at 694.5. July winter wheat up 1 half at 682.5. July oats is up 5 and 3 quarters at 371 and 3 quarters. July wheat down 4 and a quarter to 642. July corn down 2 and 3 quarters at 460 and a half. July soybeans down 5 and a half to 1191. July soybean meal down $1.80 at $330.10. July soybean oil is up 3 cents to $74.01. And prices this morning at the Chicago Mercantile Exchange. August live cattle up 0.825 at 240.425. August feeder cattle up 0.95 to 350.8. July lean hogs up 0.175 at 100.575. 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

Gotta love Fleetwood Mac. You make love and fun. 9:52. Coming up in our next hour, you may recognize the face of someone from the American Music Awards if you saw it last night. That's the hint I'll give you. See if you can guess who it is. For now, here's Chad Brownlee.

News now to 10 o'clock is just around the corner. You're going to hear our agriculture minister weigh in on delays to spring seeding. That is on the way. And in off the hour, here's Blake Shelton.

0: Good morning. I'm CKDM's Jeff Henson with News Now to 10 o'clock. Last week's Manitoba Agriculture Crop Report highlighted this year's slower-than-average seeding progress. 37% of Manitoba's crop is now in the ground, compared to 57% from last year, and the five-year average for this time of year of 43%. Now, Ron Castition is a man of many hats when it comes to agriculture. He's not only Dauphin's MLA and Manitoba's agriculture minister, but he's also been a farmer for more than 35 years. And he said, this kind of seeding season isn't unusual, but it's also not very common. The big reason seeding has been so delayed is the rapidly changing weather over the past couple of weeks.
1: It's not the first time producers have been seeding at this time of the year, and hopefully from here on in, Mother Nature will correct itself.
0: Now, between the late snow, heavy rains, and strong winds in the parkland recently, there's been a pretty considerable delay with seeding in the region. Looking ahead at this week's forecast, though, temperatures are expected to hit highs of 35 degrees later in the week, with plenty of sunshine. Castition says that's exactly what we need.
1: Well, that definitely will dry out the soil so the farmers can put some seed in the ground.
0: Early in June, Castition and Federal Agriculture Minister Heath MacDonald will meet with other provincial agriculture ministers to talk about ways that they can give relief to farmers facing high input prices and unsteady commodity prices. Swan Valley Interagency set to hold their ID and Community Service Clinic from 10 till 4 today at the Albert Chartrand Friendship Center. Executive member of Swan Valley Interagency, Lorianne Monroe, goes over a few of the services that will be there.
2: Public health with a lot of different services they're going to provide. Swan Valley School Division is doing pre-registration. The Canada Revenue Agency, it's going to be a virtual person, not an actual person, but it's going to be done virtually.
0: Monroe said the fact that they have so many different services all under one roof is amazing. The event is usually well received by the community with lots of positive feedback.
2: When we did it the first year, we had so many good comments, both from the visitors, clients, and the services organizations themselves, that we knew that we were going to have to try to host this event every year. So this is our third year, and it is just growing. I mean, we were really happy the first year. Second year, there was a few more people, and we're really expecting even more this year just because it is starting to get known that we do it.
0: They have focused on some simple changes this year to improve wait times, like having more things to do while you wait and getting more representatives from the busier services. A full list of services they'll have can be found in the story on our website. A 17-year-old Dauphin man is facing a mischief charge after allegedly breaking the window of an RCMP cruiser with his head. RCMP say officers responded to a disturbance at a Dauphin home Saturday at around 5:45 in the afternoon. Police found smashed dishes on the kitchen floor and arrested the teen inside of the residence. As officers escorted him to the police vehicle, he allegedly headbutted the rear driver's side window, shattering it. The teen was taken to hospital for treatment for his injuries. He is charged with mischief under $5,000. And Manitoba is expanding access to free hepatitis A vaccines as the province deals with an ongoing outbreak. More than 650 cases have been reported, along with 142 hospitalizations and 4 deaths. The outbreak, first reported in northern Manitoba, has now spread to communities including Evanflow First Nation. Residents there 6 months and older are now eligible for a free vaccine, along with people traveling to or working in the community. Health officials say hepatitis A spreads throughout contaminated food, water, and close contact. They are reminding Manitobans to wash their hands regularly. Weather details are coming up next.
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4: Oh, that's the way.
0: Mainly sunny today. East winds 20 gusting to 40 with a high of 25. A few clouds tonight and a low of 7. Much the same for tomorrow. Sunshine, east wind 20 gusting to 40, a high of 25 degrees and a low of 13. Warming up to 35 in the sunshine for both Thursday and Friday. Thursday night low of 21, Friday night low of 19. Saturday, sunshine and a high of 33. Sunny right now in Dauphin. Southeast wind 21, gusting to 41 kilometers an hour. 29% is the humidity. It's currently 20. Sports with Darnell Duff is up next.
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6: The final buzzer echoed through the Sandman Center in Kamloops. Manitoba 4, Alberta 2. 60 minutes was what it took for Trace Langan to become a national champion. The Swan River product scored in the gold medal game as Manitoba captured the National Aboriginal Hockey Championships in 2025. And 1 year later, Langan was back. Fresh off his first full Junior A season with the Swan Valley Stampeders, Langan arrived in Regina for the 2026 tournament, chasing back-to-back national titles, and another chance to wear the Team Manitoba crest meant everything to him.
7: Yeah, it's definitely an honor. Like, team's not easy to make, and there's a lot of good hockey players in Manitoba. So, yeah, it's hard to make, and it's an honor to be on that team with especially some of my buddies. Like, Alex Campbell played this year. He's my hometown buddy. We've known each other since growing up and playing hockey with each other, and to play at a high level like that together, it's special.
6: Manitoba opened up with an 8-1 win over Nova Scotia before falling 7-6 against Alberta. From there, the team caught fire, scoring 21 goals over its next three games, including 7 in a semifinal win over Saskatchewan, and that set up a familiar final. Manitoba versus Alberta for national gold. Langan recorded an assist on the opening goal, scored by Wyatt Dick of the Dauphin Kings, as Manitoba earned a 5-3 win. For the second straight year, Trace Langan is a national champion.
7: Yeah, it's pretty amazing. Like, we got a good team build. Our coaching staff and that team really knows how to pick a team, so they really did a good job with the past few years, and yeah, they've been doing really good there.
6: Langan is coming off a great season with the Stampeders, where he led the team with 44 points in 57 games. The Hamilton Tiger Cats have signed Kenny Lawler to a record-setting contract as he inked a 3-year, $1 million deal with a $300,000 salary. This year, that escalates to $330,000 next year and $370,000 in 2028. It's the biggest receiver deal in the history of the Canadian Football League. He's coming off an extremely successful first season in Hamilton, posting 86 catches for 1,443 yards with 14 touchdowns. He's also a two-time Grey Cup champion, a two-time All-CFL selection, was Edmonton's most outstanding player in 2022, and the Bombers' most outstanding rookie in 2019. And Hockey Hall of Fame defenseman Chris Pronger interviewed for the Toronto Maple Leafs President of Hockey Operations role. He was one of a number of people that MLSE President and CEO Keith Pelley and the search firm headed up by Neil Glassberg spoke to before the team hired John Shaka as general manager and Matt Sundin as senior executive advisor of hockey operations. That's it. That's all from the CKDM Sports Desk.

Here comes the night, 10:12. I'm Mara. Thanks for joining me. I'll be hanging out with you until 2 o'clock this afternoon. And for the next hour, CKDM's Ian Gillingham is on location at the Vermilion Park Sportsplex, where they are planting some trees. Some students are there as well at the moment from the DRCSS school there, planting some trees. If you have some time today, stop by, help out. They're going to be planting trees every day this week from 9 to 3. You don't have to stay the whole time, just stop by when you can. Remember to bring some water, bring some sunscreen, and bring a gardening shovel if you have one. Here's Miranda Lambert, Baggage Claim.

0: Were you able to catch the American Music Awards last night? If you did, you might have seen Miranda Lambert's face on the big screen. She was nominated for Best Female Country Artist, but she didn't win that one. She usually does quite well in the country category, but the award did go to Ella Langley for her song Choosin' Texas, which also she won the award for Best Country Song. But the irony I find here is that Miranda Lambert actually helped write Choosin' Texas. So really, even though she didn't win, she still kind of did win there. That's why she was on stage with a bunch of the other artists who helped produce that song. And then Ella Langley kind of gave them their little moment to thank them for it. So it was a pretty sweet moment. Choosin' Texas, very popular song at the moment. She is definitely an artist who is on the rise. I expect we will be seeing more of her in the near future.
1: It's cone season at McDonald's, which means vanilla cones are $1 each plus tax in the McDonald's app all summer long. Soft, creamy, and crunchy. For just $1 each plus tax exclusively in the McDonald's app. App download and registration required at participating McDonald's in Canada.
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Johnny and coming back. It's 10:20, 22 degrees and sunny in Dauphin. Wind from the southeast, 28 kilometers an hour, gusting to 37. We're expecting a high of 25 in Dauphin today. Here's Blue Rodeo, 5 days in May.

0: A quick reminder for you that Cancer Care Manitoba's Breast Check Cancer Screening Clinic is in Dauphin over by the Dauphin Clinic Pharmacy and will be in town until Wednesday, June 10th. That is 3 weeks from tomorrow. After that, it'll be packing up and moving on to the next location. So if you are in Dauphin in or around the Dauphin area, now is your time to book those appointments and be able to get to the screening clinic before they move on to the next location. Women ages 45 to 74 are encouraged to book an appointment. And to do that, you can call 1-855-952-4325. That is 1-855-952-4325.
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0: 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Sunshine expected throughout the week. Wind from the east, 20 kilometers an hour, gusting to 40 this morning. High 25, a few clouds tonight. Once again, wind from the east, 20 kilometers an hour, an overnight low of 7. Sunshine tomorrow. Wind from the east, 20 kilometers an hour, gusting to 40. High 25, clear skies at night, overnight low 13. More sunshine Thursday, Friday, and Saturday. Thursday, high 35, low 21. Friday, high 35, low 19. And Saturday, high 33, overnight low 15. In the Paw, it's 14. 19 in McCreary. 20 in Yorkton, Roblin, Shoal Lake, and Wissagaming, as well as Brandon. 21 in Portage and Fisher Branch. 22 in Winnipeg. Currently in Dauphin, it's sunny. Wind from the southeast, 28 kilometers an hour, gusting to 37. Humidity is 26%. In Dauphin, it's 22.
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place to break. Tree planting is ongoing at the Vermilion Park Sportsplex. They're going to be planting trees every day this week from 9 to 3. But I have been informed from Ian Gillingham here at the station, one of our newscasters who is on

0: tomorrow at 10. That is tomorrow at 10 at the Vermilion Park Sportsplex. They're looking for volunteers to help plant some trees. Again, you can volunteer to help out anytime between 9 and 3. They ask that you bring some water, stay hydrated. It is a very warm week out there. Also, you're going to want to have some sunscreen if you're out in the sun. Maybe if you can, bring a shovel if you have one available. If not, I'm sure they have a few around there, but the more the merrier in order to help out. And they ask that you bring some gardening work gloves as well.
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6: 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To the Chicago Board of Trade, July spring wheat up 2 1/4 at $6.91 3/4. July winter wheat down 2 1/4 at $6.79 3/4. July oats is up 6 at $3.72. July wheat down 7 at $6.39 1/4. July corn down 6 to $4.57 1/4. July soybeans down 9 at $11.87 1/2. July soybean meal down $2.50 at $329.40. July soybean oil down 14 cents at $73.84. And prices at the Chicago Mercantile Exchange, August live cattle up 0.775 to 240.375. August feeder cattle up 1.425 at 351.275. And July lean hogs down 0.3 at 100.1. Ag Review, the noon hour edition, comes up in about 90 minutes time. 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

Gretchen Wilson, All Jacked Up on CKDM, and possibly that song will be performed at the Skydancer Casino. She is going to be performing there July 3rd, and that is quickly approaching as we get further and further into the summer. It is 10:56. That does mean that news now to 11 around the corner, as is today's Western Bakery Bargain Bin. As always, if you have any last minute faxes, texts, or emails, now is the time to send them over. Wrapping up the hour, here's the Tubes. She's a beauty.

0: Good morning. It's 11 o'clock. I'm Darnell Duff with CKDM News Now, sponsored by the Dauphin Super 8. The Dauphin RCMP responded to fewer calls in the first 3 months of this year compared to the same stretch last year. From January to March 2025, officers handled 1,460 calls for service. That number dipped to 1,389 during the first quarter of this year, although Staff Sergeant Mark Smail says the severity of incidents has remained about the same. The Dauphin detachment is now fully staffed with 23 officers, including several new recruits from the depot in Regina, currently completing field training.
1: You know, when I came here to Dauphin just over a year ago, the staffing was not all that great. And, you know, I don't think it was any secret that right across Manitoba, we were struggling with numbers. And that has changed dramatically in the last, I'll say, 6 months, which is a great thing for Dauphin and a great thing for the province.
0: The Dauphin RCMP have also hit the streets on foot patrols, giving officers more chances to connect with residents and spot suspicious activity that can be missed from behind the wheel. So if you see an officer out and about, you're encouraged to stop and chat.
1: You know, we may not be able to fix every problem, but we will be able to work together with people on public safety, you know, and kind of brainstorm some ideas how we can work together. And we've got some great service groups, great volunteer groups in this community that work with us on public safety issues, and that's just really appreciated.
0: One of those groups is Dauphin Citizens on Patrol. They currently have 12 volunteers who are the extra eyes and ears around the city. Live in Swan River or nearby and looking to get involved? Then mark tomorrow on your calendar, as Volunteer Manitoba is hosting a volunteer fair from 4:30 to 6:30 in the gym at the Swan Valley Regional Secondary School. Camilla El Guiada is the training and development manager with Volunteer Manitoba.
2: We are welcoming the entire Swan Valley area to come to this volunteer fair. There is over a dozen nonprofits that will be there that will be talking about their volunteer opportunities and how people can get involved in their community.
0: Manitoba has some of the highest volunteering rates in the country. That's a kudos to you for making a difference. And last week's Manitoba Agriculture Crop Report highlights this year's slower than average seeding progress. 37% of Manitoba's crop is in the ground, compared to 57% from last year, and the five-year average for this time of year is 43%. Ron Kostishian, Manitoba's Minister of Agriculture and a farmer for more than three decades, he said this kind of seeding season isn't unusual, but it's also not very common. The big reason seeding has been so delayed is the rapidly changing weather over the past couple of weeks.
3: It's not the first time producers have been seeding at this time of the year, and hopefully from here on in, Mother Nature will correct itself.
0: Early next month, Kostishian and Federal Agriculture Minister Heath MacDonald will meet with other provincial agriculture ministers to talk about reliefs they can give to farmers facing high input prices and unsteady commodity prices. Weather details are on the way in just a quick GIF.
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0: Taking a look at the Fusion Credit Union weather forecast, and I tell you, if you love sun, you're in for a treat. Nothing but sun through Monday, starting with today. Sunny, wind east 20 kilometers an hour, gusting to 40, a high of 25. Few clouds tonight, a low of 7. More sun tomorrow, a high of 25, and the same thing on Thursday, Friday, Saturday, Sunday, and Monday. Highs of 35, 35, and 33, Thursday, Friday, and Saturday. Right now, you got it, sunny. 26% humidity, wind out of the southeast gusting to 37 kilometers an hour. It's 22. 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
0: Playing for Team Manitoba at the National Aboriginal Hockey Championships for the second straight year, Trace Langan brought his elite skill set to Regina as the Swan River product posted 1 goal and 8 points in the round robin, finishing tied for 5th in tournament scoring. He added another goal and 2 points in the playoffs as Manitoba captured its second straight national title.
9: Definitely played good. I was playing with some guys that are really good, so kind of put me out there a bit. With playing with these top-end guys, got to compete with them, and they got to match the competition that I'm putting out, and same goes for me. It was good, yeah.
0: With his sights set on the Western Hockey League next season, Trace is gearing up for a busy summer of on-ice and off-ice training after posting 8 points in 8 games with the U18 Rangers. In the 2024-25 season, Langan joined his hometown Swan Valley Stampeders and recorded 9 goals and 16 points in 37 games. This past season, he took another step. He led the Stampeders with 22 goals and 44 points while missing just one regular season game. He also recorded 2 multi-goal performances, including a 4-point night against Neepawa on February 6th. Growing up watching the Stamps, Langan always dreamt of wearing the jersey. Now he's lived that dream and emerged as one of the top young junior players in the process.
9: Yeah, I feel like I had a good start to the season, then I kind of slowed down in my pace, but I finished strong at the end, so I'm happy with how the season went. I wish our team kind of pushed more for a playoff spot. At the start, we kind of fell off with some injuries, but I feel like this season was good.
0: Trace is looking forward to pushing himself this summer alongside his brother, Tristan, who just finished a fantastic 7th professional season with the Glasgow Clan, where he had 52 points in 54 regular season games. The Hamilton Tiger Cats have signed Kenny Lawler to a record-setting contract as he inked a 3-year, $1 million deal with a $300,000 salary this year, escalating to $330,000 next year, $370,000 in 2028. It's the biggest receiver deal in the history of the Canadian Football League. He's a 2-time Grey Cup champion, a 2-time All-CFL selection, was Edmonton's most outstanding player in 2022, and the Blue Bombers' most outstanding rookie in 2019. And Hockey Hall of Fame defenseman Chris Pronger interviewed for the Toronto Maple Leafs president of hockey operations role. He was one of a number of people that MLSE president and CEO Keith Pelley and the search firm headed up by Neil Glassberg spoke to before the team hired John Shaka as general manager and Mats Sundin as senior executive advisor of hockey operations. That's it. That's all from the CKDM Sports Desk.
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18: Morning, how are you?
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11: 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Hello, this is the Bargain Bin.
20: Yeah, I've got some puppies here to give away. They're Great Pyrenees Red Heeler Cross, and they're ready to go. Phone 638-8459.
11: And those were Great Pyrenees and Red?
20: Red Heeler Cross, yeah.
1: All right. Thanks for the
20: Yeah,
1: time.
20: They're eating and barking and doing everything a dog's supposed to do, I guess. Okay?
1: All right. Thanks
20: okay, good enough. Bye.
1: For sale, giving away some puppies. If you're interested, you could call 638-8459. Hello, Bargain Bin. Good morning. I'm sorry, I don't know if you're outside. I just can't hear you very well. Would you be able to call me back after the bin?
21: Yeah.
1: All right. Thanks.
21: Okay.
1: Good morning, Bargain good morning. Bin.
21: Good day. It's Josh from the Narrows here again, and I'm actually looking for a outdoor stove for a camper.
1: All right.
21: And that's for the outdoor kitchen for a camper.
1: Outdoor kitchen for a camper.
21: Well, outdoors, just the burner.
1: All right, just the stove.
21: Yeah, exactly. Okay, and that's 431-371-1574.
1: All right, got it here.
21: And we love you. Bye.
1: Have a good one. Looking for an outdoor stove for a camper, you can reach out to 431-371-1574. Looking at the time here, we're going to take a quick break, and then we're going to go back to our phone lines.
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27: Good morning. I have a big, big question for you. Anyway, I would like to know how to get rid of moles or voles.
1: I can't say I know that off the top of my head.
27: Well, would somebody phone in? And
1: I could put a listing for you for advice.
27: Yes, please.
1: And that's
27: because I'm tribe. They're all over. You want some?
1: You can keep them. Those were moles and voles.
27: Or I don't know the difference between a mole and a vole. One is bigger than the other, but still, they're making a mess. They're by my garage.
1: All right.
27: Just making one hole after another, and you keep digging and whatever.
1: Well, let's see if we can get you some advice here. Could I get a phone number?
27: 1204-636-2257. And thank you very much.
1: I'm sorry I couldn't be of help, but I wish you luck.
27: So do I.
1: Have a good one.
27: Well, you have a good day, and I enjoy listening to your program.
1: Have a good one as well.
27: Okay, bye.
1: Looking for advice to get rid of moles or voles? If you have any, please call 1-204-636-2257. Hello, Bargain Bin.
2: Yes, I'm calling. I found a pair of prescription glasses on the corner of 3rd Avenue Northeast and 3rd Street Northeast, like a corner from Henderson School, or McKenzie School, sorry.
1: Are these lost prescription glasses?
2: Yeah, I found them on the sidewalk. That was probably about
1: found.
2: A month and a half. Yes, I found, sorry. About a month and a half ago, I have them on Facebook, but I got a couple calls, but nobody's come. So.
1: All right. Could I get a phone number?
2: 431-345-0336.
1: And these are the corner of the McKenzie School they were found?
2: Yeah, close to the McKenzie School.
1: All right. Well, thanks for the call. Hopefully someone calls in.
2: All right, thanks.
1: I found a pair of prescription glasses. They were found lost on a corner near the McKenzie School. If you believe these are your glasses, please reach out to 431-345-0336. Good morning, Bargain Bin. Hi, hello, this is the Bargain Bin. Good morning, Bargain Bin.
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1: 2257.
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11: Your weather forecast brought to you by Gloria Gales. Sunshine expected throughout the week. Wind from the east, today. 20 kilometers an hour, gusting to 40. Expect a high of 25. Overnight low 7. A few clouds at night, as well as wind from the east blowing at 20 kilometers an hour. Tomorrow, sunshine. Wind from the east, 20 kilometers an hour, gusting to 40. High 25. Clear skies at night. Overnight low 13. Sunshine Thursday, Friday, and Saturday. High 35 on Thursday. Overnight low 21. Friday, once again, high 35, low 19. And Saturday, a high of 33. Overnight low 15. It's 17 in the Paw. 21 in McCreary, Shoal Lake, and Wissagaming. 22 in Brandon, Roblin, and Yorkton. 23 in Fisher Branch and Portage. Winnipeg, 24. Currently in Dauphin, it is sunny. Wind from the southeast, 26 kilometers an hour, gusting to 45. Humidity is 26%. In Dauphin, it's 24.
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Streetheart Tin Soldier. It's 11:35. I'm Mara. Thanks for joining me. I'll be hanging out with you until 2 o'clock. Plenty going on this week, this weekend. Plenty of yard sales, especially scheduled for this weekend. I'll have a quick rundown for you of what yard sales will be happening when. That'll be coming up momentarily. Right now, it's Luke Combs, Sleepless in a Hotel Room.

Pride yard sale extravaganza scheduled for this weekend at several different communities in Gilbert Plains, Dauphin, Oakburn, Roblin, and Benito. The hour breakdown for you, Gilbert Plains, that yard sale on Friday from 4 to 8, and then on Saturday from 9 to 12. Dauphin, Oakburn, and Roblin, those yard sales will be happening between 9 and 3, and Benito from 9 to 4. For more details on each of those, you can check out our community calendar on our website. It's 11:39. Here's Diamond Rio.

0: It's official. We are now less than 1 month away from Country Fest. Today is May 26th, day one of Country Fest, June 25th, which means you have less than 1 month now, if you haven't already, to get your passes to go to the festival. I am very excited for it. I think it was last week. It was my first time ever seeing this Lost site. And even though when I went, it was mostly empty, the event had died down a little bit, I can already tell it's going to be packed in there. I can picture where the food trucks are going to be. The site itself is beautiful. And then looking down the auditorium, I can picture what a packed stadium it's going to be when Jelly Roll takes center stage, as well as our other headliners, Tyler Hubbard, Nate Smith, Jelly Roll. It's going to be a great time. So if you haven't already, you're at your less than 1 month reminder now to get your either weekend pass for $369, or if you'd like to get two weekend passes for their two-step and stay, then you can get two weekend passes and get a free campsite with it. For more ticket information, just go to their website. That's countryfest.ca.
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0: nicer as the week goes on, or at least hotter. I mean, if you're a person that doesn't necessarily enjoy high heat, you might want to find some air conditioning and stick indoors for the next couple of days, because it is going to be scorchers. Coming up today on AgriView, the noon hour edition, will continue our profile of CKDM Crop Starter sponsors. Today we speak with Curtis Goods from CG Auction Services in Roblin. Now, they kind of bucked the trend as of late when it comes to auctions. A lot of people are heading towards online-only auctions. Curtis and his gang at CG Auctions, they still hold auctions right on site and have people come down to bid on items. And we'll talk a bit about why they do that, and also just a little more information about CG Auction Services itself. We'll also take a look at the five-day weather forecast and check the ag calendar. And I can tell you, much like last week, community-wide yard sales dominate this week's or today's ag calendar of events.
1: Well, thanks, Jeff, and thanks to the sponsor of this segment,
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4: 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Today, tomorrow, up until Friday, the Meatball Rotary Club is having their used book sale. Again, that will be from today to Friday between 2 and 8. If you'd like to stop by for that. Today over at Elkhorn Resort at 6, they will be having their Chase the Ace. That happens every Tuesday at Elkhorn Resort. If you do enjoy some live music, stop by the DRCSS today at 7. They will be having their band concert there. And then looking ahead to later on this week, the Roblin Minor Baseball is having a hot dog sale. That's happening at the Co-op Grocery Store in Roblin tomorrow at 11.
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Here's Neil McCoy. Wink.

11:56, wrapping up the hour. We have a singer who last performed at Country Fest in 2015. Here's Dierks Bentley and Brett Kissel, Hurtin' Songs, CKDS.

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4: Good afternoon. I'm Darnell Duff with the Noon Hour News Now, sponsored by the Dauphin Marketplace Mall. Manitoba continues to shine as one of Canada's top volunteering provinces, with 38% of residents formally volunteering with nonprofits, according to Statistics Canada. Another 71% lend a hand by helping neighbors and supporting their communities. In 2024-25, Volunteer Manitoba hosted 117 workshops across the province, 68 in group settings and 49 in public spaces. Now the organization is bringing those connections to Swan River. Residents interested in getting involved are invited to a volunteer fair tomorrow from 4:30 to 6:30 in the gym at the Swan Valley Regional Secondary School, says Camilla Elgiata.
5: Other than voting in an election, volunteering is our democratic right to make change in our community, to do the things that we think our communities should have or that should be doing. It's one of the active ways that we can be a part of community.
4: Among the dozens of nonprofit organizations that'll be in attendance are a daycare center and the Swan Valley Historical Museum. Staff Sergeant Mark Smale says the Dauphin RCMP continue working with local groups to improve public safety. That includes Dauphin Citizens on Patrol, a 12-member volunteer group helping watch over the community. In partnership with the RCMP, the group is handing out all valuables removed vehicle stickers to help deter break-ins. They're available at City Hall and the Dauphin RCMP Detachment. Smale says residents will see more officers out this summer and is reminding people to lock vehicles and doors, leave lights on, and remove valuables from sight. The City of Dauphin's 9 p.m. routine also continues through the end of the month to help reduce theft and property crime.
6: We have an excellent mayor and council that are looking to, you know, help in whatever way they can with public safety and working together with groups and the RCMP on that. So, yeah, that's been a really good partnership.
4: Small or big, Smale urges everyone to report crimes.
6: Even if you think it's a small situation, we need to hear about it so that we know what's going on in the community. Sometimes I think people think that the police know everything that's going on, and we try our best, but we know that the public is often our eyes and ears, and we need to hear from them.
4: When hitting the road this summer, it's also critical to do so sober. And last week's Manitoba Agriculture Crop Report stressed the parkland's delayed seeding season. In the region, just 5% of spring wheat was seeded, and province-wide, 37% of the crop was seeded, down considerably from last year's 57%. Ron Kosicyn, aside from being Manitoba's agriculture minister, has been a farmer for more than 35 years. He said these kinds of seasons aren't common, but also aren't unusual. What do we need now? He said warm weather and sunshine would go a long way for farmers right about now. And, well, we're in luck because I tell you, we're in a heat wave.
7: We appreciate the moisture, but the tap could be turned off. And timely rains from here on in, I think, would be great. More so now, sunshine is the necessity.
4: Early next month, he's set to meet with other provincial agriculture ministers and federal agriculture minister Heath McDonald to talk about ways they can give the common farmer a bit of a break. Weather details are on the way.
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4: Taking a look at the Dauphin Clinic Pharmacy weather forecast, and nothing but sun through Monday. Wind east 20 kilometers an hour, gusting to 40 today, a high of 25. Then tomorrow, another high of 25 day. Moving forward into Thursday, sunny and a high of 35. Pair that with another sunny day on Friday and a high of 35. Saturday, not too shabby. In fact, blazing. Sunny and a high of 33. Right now, you got it, sunny. Humidity 26%, wind gusting out of the southeast 45 kilometers an hour. It's 24. The Noon Hour Business Report is next.
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4: 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In New York, the Dow Jones Industrial Average down 125 points to 50,453. The NASDAQ Composite up 239 points to 26,584. Crude oil currently down $2.51 to $94.10 a barrel. 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And our Canadian dollar trading for 72.4 cents U.S. Sports is on the way after this.
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4: It was a breakout first full season in the Manitoba Junior Hockey League for Trace Langan of Swan River. The hometown forward led the Stampeders in scoring with 22 goals and 44 points while missing just one regular season game. And while starring with the Stampeders, Trace also kept a close eye on the Glasgow Clan, where his older brother, Tristan, continues his professional career. He recently completed his seventh pro season and has signed to return to the Clan next year. Before turning pro, Tristan capped off his WHL career with 113 points in 67 games for the Moose Jaw Warriors during the 2018-19 season. Since then, he suited up for the San Jose Barracuda, Orlando Solar Bears, Syracuse Crunch, Manitoba Moose, Stavanger Oilers, and now the Clan.
13: We skate with each other every day in the summer, and it's kind of some brother-brother competition out there, so I don't take it easy on him, and he does take it easy on me.
4: Tristan recorded 52 points in 54 regular season games this past season, and Trace couldn't be prouder of his older brother and is grateful to have him supporting him every step of the way.
13: Yeah, it's amazing to watch. Even when he was in the Western, it's like I was only like 10 years old and I was amazed on what he was doing. I couldn't believe it. Like, he couldn't even believe it. He coming into that 20-year-old season there, and he had like, I think 30, 40 points. his 19-year-old season, then he just made that jump, which kind of impressed me and himself, I think. It was insane, and then moved on to Europe and just went from there.
4: Double T in Swan River, Trace and Tristan Langen. Their hockey journeys have been nothing short of spectacular, and big things will continue to come their way. Veteran forward Claude Giroux is looking to come back for a 20th NHL season. He's a pending unrestricted free agent after spending the past 4 years with Ottawa. He said after Ottawa's first-round playoff exit last month, he would need time to weigh his future, but it appears he's not ready to hang up his skates just yet. The 38-year-old center had 14 goals and 49 points in 82 games with the Sens this past season. He did not record a point in 4 playoff games as they were ousted by the Hurricanes. And the Pittsburgh Penguins and Evgeny Malkin are working towards a 1-year contract that'll keep the 39-year-old center with the organization for an incredible 21st season. Malkin, who will turn 40 this summer, wrapped a 4-year $24.4 million contract, which featured an average annual value of $6.1 million. He was selected with the second overall pick in the 2004 draft, scoring 533 goals and 874 assists over 1,269 career games, all in Pittsburgh. He added 69 goals and 114 helpers in the playoffs, bringing Stanley Cups to Pittsburgh in 2009, 2016, and 17. That's it. That's all from the CKDM Sports Desk.
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15: Good afternoon and welcome to the program. I'm your host, Jeff Henson. This is Ag Review, the noon hour edition. Coming up on today's show, we continue our profile of CKDM Crop Starter sponsors as we speak with Curtis Goods from CG Auction Services in Roblin. We'll also take a look at the 5-day weather forecast. But first, let's check the ag calendar, which is brought to you by Aspen Insurance in Dauphin. 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West Interlake Watershed District and the RM of West Interlake hosting a climate adaptation planning public meeting. That'll take place at the Lakeshore Wellness Center in Ashburn this Wednesday. Doors open at 5:30. The meeting begins at 6. It is open to the public to review and discuss the local climate adaptation plan for that region. Manitoba Agriculture hosting a summer pasture workshop in Gladstone at the Auction Mart on Tuesday, June the 2nd from 9:30 till 3:30. There will also be a similar event held in Killarney the following day on June the 3rd. Lunch will be provided at both events. You must pre-register, though, by this Friday. You can call 1-844-768-8224 or email agriculture@gov.mb.ca. Registration fee is just $25. Lakeshore Regional Wellness in Asher and hosting their plant sale and swap. That's coming up on Friday from noon till 5. This will include house plants, garden flowers, and plant pots. Manitoba High School Rodeo returning to the Gilbert Plains Fair and Rodeo Grounds this weekend, Friday through till Sunday. All your favorite events will be featured over 3 action-packed days. Get more details on the community calendar portion of our website, 730ckdm.com. There will be lots of community yard sales going on this weekend. Gilbert Plains Collegiate presenting the Gilbert Plains Community-Wide Garage Sale. That goes Friday and Saturday, the 29th and 30th. Friday, it's from 4 till 8. Saturday, from 9 till noon. It's $20 to register your location and get on the map. You can also get advertising, a yard stake, and a balloon. Call 204-548-2551 to get registered. Lakeshore Regional Wellness Center in Ashburn hosting companion planting. It's a workshop taking place Saturday from 1 till 2 p.m. Register in person at the center for just $10. Dauphin hosting its annual community-wide yard sale Saturday from 9 till 3. 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Roblin hosting their community-wide garage sales Saturday from 9 till 3. Participating residents will be on the sale map and will also have sale signs. Don't miss your chance to shop for great deals in Binsgarth during their town-wide yard and garage sales. That's also Saturday from 8 till 3. Watch for signs, markers, and balloons throughout the town. And Gladstone hosts their townwide garage and yard sale Saturday from 8 until 4. Participating residents will have signs and markers. And let's not forget Benito. They're also hosting their townwide yard sale Saturday from 9 till 4. It's going to include a hot dog and hamburger barbecue, a 50-50 draw, and a bake table. A free map of all participating residents from local businesses in Benito. And Mossy River Inn in Winnipeg Osis hosting the community-wide tailgate sale. That is going Saturday in the parking lot from 11 until 3. You can bring your household items to sell. Limited tables are available on a first-come, first-served basis. Hamburgers and hot dogs will also be available to purchase. Setup starts 10 o'clock in the morning. The event will happen as long as the weather cooperates. You're invited to shop the community of Oakburn during their community-wide garage sales. That is also Saturday from 10:30 to 1 at the community hall and throughout the town. Watch for signs and markers as well. A map will also be available at the hall. Oakburn 4-H Achievers will host their achievement day. That is going Sunday starting at 3 p.m. at the Oakburn Memorial Rink. There will be a door prize draw with a silver collection at the door as well. And the Provincial Exhibition of Manitoba once again hosting the Manitoba Summer Fair. That's returning to the Keystone Center in Brandon Wednesday, June 3rd to Sunday, June the 7th. Get more details at www.provincialexhibition.com. That does it for today's Ag Calendar. We'll be right back on Ag Review, the noon hour edition. Still to come, a check of the five-day weather forecast and today's feature segment coming up next.
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17: 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With more practical tips and useful advice, this is the Old Farmer's Almanac Radio Report for Tuesday, May 26th, the 146th day of the year. Astronaut Sally Ride was born on this day, and the Wham-O Company trademarked the name Frisbee in 1959. You don't have to be lazy to appreciate the ease of having perennial garden plants. Those you can plant once and harvest for years to come. Rhubarb is perhaps the king of all perennials. The pie plant will produce edible stalks for decades. Asparagus, too, will produce for years after your initial investment. And don't forget strawberries. They're good for several years, and they grow runners, which continually propagate more plants. Patience at the start is key, though. Most take several years to establish before producing an edible harvest. That's the Old Farmer's Almanac Radio Report. Find more gardening advice at almanac.com.
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15: Welcome back to AgriView, the noon hour edition here on CKDM. I'm Jeff Henson. It's time now for today's feature segment, which is a presentation of Dauphin Plains Seeds Limited. And once again, today's we're going to profile one of our CKDM Crop Starter sponsors this year. And please be joined by Curtis Goods from CG Auction Services in Roblin. Curtis, is great to chat with you on the program today. First off, as we've been doing with the rest of these profiles, I'll get you maybe to give us a bit of a history lesson on CG Auction Services to start off.
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15: And do you still get great turnouts for these on-site sales, Curtis?
21: Yeah, we get fairly good turnouts. Like, depends on the type of sale, but, you know, for the farm sales and that, we get good turnouts, and we get the buyers. 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
15: We're speaking with Curtis Goods from CG Auction Services in Roblin, who is one of our CKDM crop starters this year. Curtis, do you guys service just the Roblin area, or do you kind of expand outwards along eastern parts of the parkland and into Saskatchewan as well?
21: Yeah, we got sales coming up actually by Winnipeg, and we got some, like, we did farm sales last year by Roxton, Saskatchewan, and we got coming up in Sturgis and Kenora, Saskatchewan, and all over, like, Shoal Lake, Brandon area. We've done sales all pretty well from Winnipeg all the way into Saskatchewan. We've done sales, yep.
15: What is it about auctioneering that you enjoy or like the most, Curtis?
21: Just working with all the different people, seeing all the different items, and yeah, just meeting, you meet all kinds of different people, you know, throughout the different areas and hearing their stories. I like just, you know, how the person came to acquire some of these items, and then moving on them on to new homes too. It just tells a story, and you see it through every different sale you do. So,
15: we're speaking with Curtis Goods from CG Auctions in Roblin. I'll put you on the spot here a little bit, Curtis. The most unique item that you have ever sold at an auction sale so far, what would it be?
21: Most unique. That's, well, we've sold all kinds of, like, I guess the older vehicles, and last year we did a large sale just out of Inglis, a farm sale, and there was a lot of, like, newer equipment. I guess that was kind of a different experience doing that kind of stuff, and it just depends. Like, you get some different antiques and different, you never know what you're going to find at the sale, and what, you know, acquires a person's attention too. Some items you don't think that it's different, and it brings a really good value. So it's kind of different scenarios, I guess.
15: Why is it so important for CG Auction Services to be able to give back and support the agriculture sector the way you guys do?
21: I think it's important because it provides a service. Like, the live sales aren't, nobody else is really doing them anymore. So I think for those people who still want those kind of sales, it allows them to, you know, have a sale in their yard and sell all their stuff the old-fashioned way, and it provides, because nowadays pretty much most of the auction companies are online, and I think it just give the public and the farming community that option. You know, they have another option to go for a sale instead of online if they want.
0: We're speaking with Curtis Goods from CG Auction Services in Roblin. Curtis, if there is farmers or anybody out there maybe looking to have to auction off some of their antique or vintage equipment, or maybe just a household sale, how can they go about getting a hold of you guys?
21: They could give me a call on my my cell phone. It's 204-937-0144, or they could look us up on Facebook, CG Auctions, and on Global Auction Guide under Manitoba Auctions. All our auctions are on there. We have 17 auctions listed right now, so they could go on there and look at all our sales.
0: We're speaking with Curtis Goods from CG Auction Services in Roblin, who are one of our CKDM Crop Starter sponsors this year. Curtis, thanks for everything that you do for the agriculture sector. 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
21: Yep, thank you. Thank you for having me on there, and no, appreciate everything that you guys do for advertising and ways, and we will talk to you again.
0: And that does it for today's feature segment, which is a presentation of Dauphin Plain Seeds Limited. We'll check the five-day weather forecast coming up right after this.
1: Late spring, seeding delays. 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
4: Good afternoon and welcome back to the program. This is the noon hour edition of Ag Review. I'm Darnell Duff. Time to take a look at the five-day weather forecast sponsored by the great folks over at Right Side Equipment. A ton of sun starting with today. Blue skies, gusty wind, 40 kilometers an hour out of the east, a high of 25. A few clouds tonight, a low of 7. More sun tomorrow, wind east, 20 kilometers an hour, gusting to 40, a high of 25. Sunny on Thursday, a high of 35. Pair that with another sunny day on Friday, a high of 35. And then Saturday, as you go treasure hunting around the parkland with some community-wide yard sales, sunny and a high of 33. Buckle up for some beautiful days. Right now, wind off and blue skies. Humidity sitting at 26%. Wind out of the southeast, gusting to 45 kilometers an hour. It's 24. That's going to wrap it up for the program. Jeff Henson will return tomorrow. This has been the noon hour edition of Ag Review.
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3: CKDM.

A bit of CCR kicking off our Tuesday afternoon. It's 12:31. I'm Mara. And the Neepawa Rotary Club's book sale, ongoing this week. It will be starting up again today in just a few hours' time. I'll go over the details on that in just a few minutes. Here's Derek Rutten. Pass it around.

0: Did you know that reading outside during the summer actually has a few health benefits, studies have shown? First and foremost, vitamin D. Sometimes, maybe a little too much if you forget the sunscreen, but vitamin D and mood boosting benefits for reading outside during the summer are attributed to, again, reading outside, as well as better sleep. If you are reading outside, you're avoiding some blue light by using natural light that can help you have some better sleep. Also helps reduce a bit of stress. And I bring this up because the Nipo Rotary Club is having their used book sale this week. It starts today, starts at 2 and goes until 8. And then it will be running up until Friday, 2 to 8 each day. You can stop by the Nipo Rifle Range and get yourself some used books, some books for the summer. And then maybe you can do a bit of reading outside. There's plenty of sunshine this week, so just make sure if you are reading outside, you don't forget the sunscreen.
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Lori Morgan, 1243. Looking ahead on the calendar, we do have some dad jokes on the way mid-June. So now is your time, while we have the lead up, to start thinking of your best dad jokes to have them ready for June 15th. That is on the way. Here's Prism, CoverGirl, CKDM.

0: have a packed schedule ahead of us for June. 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

real question, is that your favorite country song? It's 12:51 on your Tuesday afternoon. A sunny 24 degrees outside. We're getting up to 25 later today. Looking at a sunny week. Reaching the mid-30s on Friday and Saturday. So make sure you stock up on sunscreen. For going outside, bring lots of water. Here's Jelly Roll, Halfway to Hell.

Gord Bamford drinking buddy, it's 12:56. News now to 1 o'clock just around the corner. Ian Gillingham will be going over the tree planting happening at Vermilion Park. He was live on location from 9 to 11 over at the Vermilion Park Sportsplex. And the tree planting, they're asking volunteers to help out throughout the week between 9 and 3. They recommend bringing water, some gardening gloves, and if possible, to bring a shovel as well. We'll have more details on the way. Here's Tim Hicks, Going Somewhere.

0: Good afternoon, I'm Ian Gillingham with 7:30 CKDM News Now to 1 o'clock, brought to you by McCreary Supply. Over the next couple days, the Vermilion Park Sportsplex hopes to have 10,000 trees planted, and they need your help to get it done. Tim Engbrecht with the Riding Mountain Biosphere Reserve is helping to teach volunteers how to plant trees and some of the many benefits they provide. One of his areas of expertise is how trees relate to the water cycle here in the prairies and how important they are. One mature tree can transpire 600 to 1,000 liters of water per day, which then falls as rain.
1: Trees play an important and vital role in the summer water cycle. Here on the prairies, between a quarter and a third of our summer rains are actually from evapotranspiration, and largely from trees.
0: Also helping out is Brad Kennedy. The Vermilion Park Sportsplex hopes to have 10,000 trees planted, and they need your help to get it done. Tim Engbrecht with the Riding Mountain Biosphere Reserve is helping to teach volunteers how to plant trees and some of the many benefits they provide. One of his areas of expertise is how trees relate to the water cycle here in the prairies and how important they are. One mature tree hopes to have 10,000 trees planted, and they need your help to get it done. Tim Engbrecht with the Riding Mountain Biosphere Reserve is helping to teach volunteers how to plant trees and some of the many benefits they provide. One of his areas of expertise is how trees relate to the water cycle here in the prairies and how important they are. One mature tree can transpire 600 to 1,000 liters of water per day, which then falls as rain.
1: Trees play an important and vital role in the summer water cycle. Here on the prairies, between a quarter and a third of our summer rains are actually from evapotranspiration, and largely from trees.
0: Also helping out is Brad Kennedy with the Nature Conservancy of Canada. After last year's project, the city of Dauphin reached out for help with getting more done this year. Together, they were able to find funding for the project from the provincial and federal governments.
2: By putting more trees in there, it also helps to stabilize the riverbank. So there were a lot of benefits to the community, so they reached out to us.
0: Want to do your part to help keep our community healthy? They're making a push for volunteers to come out at 10 a.m. on Wednesday and Thursday to get a lot of it done. Bring a spade, gardening gloves, water, and some sunscreen. Last week's Manitoba Agriculture Crop Report stressed the parkland's delayed seeding season. In the region, just 5% of spring wheat was seeded, and province-wide, 37% of the crop was seeded, down considerably from last year's 57%. Ron Kostishin, aside from being Manitoba's agriculture minister, has been a farmer for more than 35 years. He said these kinds of seasons aren't common, but also aren't unusual. What do we need now? He said warm weather and sunshine would go a long way for farmers right about now.
3: We appreciate the moisture, but the tap could be turned off. And timely rains from here on in, I think, would be great. More so now, sunshine is the necessity.
0: And that's what we're slated to get. Environment Canada is calling for temps as high as 35 degrees later this week, with plenty of sun to boot. But it's not all sunshine. Higher input prices and unstable commodity prices continue to be a big concern for lots of farmers. Kostishin said he's very aware of those problems, especially with his own farming operation this year.
3: Producers are faced with higher fertilizer costs and everything else. Fuel costs are going up. And basically, all I can say is the commodity prices need to come up again. And that's pending on where other countries, how they do in their harvest. So they create a bit of a shortage that our commodity prices go up accordingly to reward the farmers.
0: Early in June, he's set to meet with other provincial agriculture ministers and federal agriculture minister Heath MacDonald to talk about ways they can give the common farmer a bit of a break. Visitors to Riding Mountain National Park will be excited to hear that the Lake Audie campground area has been reopened. Parks Canada officials made the announcement yesterday, adding that the nearby bison enclosure has also been reopened to the public. A prescribed fire in the area has led to its closure over the past few weeks. The Grasshopper Trail remains closed for the time being as work continues in that area. In the forecast, it looks like it's going to be a pretty good week. Today, it'll be sunny, 20 km per hour winds gusting as high as 40 today with a high of 25 degrees. Tonight, we'll see a few clouds, 20 km per hour winds and a low of 7 degrees. Tomorrow, it's sunny, 20 km per hour winds gusting up to 40, high 25. Tomorrow night, clear, low 13. Thursday, it's sunny, high 35. Friday, sunny, high 35. And Saturday, still sunny, high 33. Right now in Dauphin, it's sunny. The humidity is 25%. Wind is from the southeast at 30 kilometers per hour, gusting to 46, and it's 24 degrees. It's a great day in Swan River, and that's where our sports star of the day is from. Here's Darnell Duff with the scoop.
4: Playing for Team Manitoba at the National Aboriginal Hockey Championships for the second straight year, Trace Langan brought his elite skill set to Regina as the Swan River product posted 1 goal and 8 points in the round robin, finishing tied for 5th in tournament scoring. He added another goal and 2 points in the playoffs as Manitoba captured its second straight national.

0: a title.
1: Definitely played good. I was playing with some guys that are really good, so kind of put me out there a bit with playing with these top end guys. Got to compete with them, and they got to match the competition that I'm putting out. And same goes for me. It was good, yeah.
0: With his sights set on the Western Hockey League next season, Trace is gearing up for a busy summer of on-ice and off-ice training after posting 8 points in 8 games with the U18 Rangers. In the 2024-25 season, Langan joined his hometown Swan Valley Stampeders and recorded 9 goals and 16 points in 37 games. This past season, he took another step. He led the Stampeders with 22 goals and 44 points while missing just one regular season game. He also recorded 2 multi-goal performances, including a 4-point night against Neepawa on February 6th. Growing up watching the Stamps, Langan always dreamt of wearing the jersey. Now he's lived that dream and emerged as one of the top young junior players in the process.
1: Yeah, I feel like I had a good start to the season, then I kind of slowed down in my pace, but I finished strong at the end, so I'm happy with how the season went. I wish our team kind of pushed more for a playoff spot. At the start, we kind of fell off with some injuries, but I feel like this season was good.
0: Trace is looking forward to pushing himself this summer alongside his brother, Tristan, who just finished a fantastic 7th professional season with the Glasgow Clan, where he had 52 points in 54 regular season games.
2: Veteran forward Claude Giroux is looking to come back for a 20th NHL season this fall. Giroux is a pending unrestricted free agent after spending the past 4 years with the Ottawa Senators. He said after Ottawa's first-round playoff exit last month, he would need time to weigh his future, but it appears he's not ready to hang up his skates just yet. The 38-year-old center had 14 goals, 49 points in 82 games with the Sens last season. He did not record a point in 4 playoff games, as the Senators were eliminated by the Hurricanes in the first round. The Pittsburgh Penguins and Evgeny Malkin are working towards a 1-year contract that will keep the 39-year-old center with the organization for an incredible 21st season. Malkin, who will turn 40 this summer, wrapped a 4-year, $24.4 million contract this season, which featured an average annual value of $6.1 million. The new deal could include bonuses, but it's expected to get done one way or the other. Malkin was selected with the 2nd overall pick in the 2004 NHL Draft, scoring 533 goals and 874 assists over 1,269 career games, all in Pittsburgh. He added 69 goals and 114 assists over 183 career playoff games, bringing Stanley Cups to Pittsburgh in 2009, 2016, and 2017. That's news, weather, and sports for this hour. For local news anytime, go to 730ckdm.com.
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Now you don't need a

A great song to kick off the hour. That's Jet. It's 1:12. I'm Mara, joining you for the next 45 or so minutes. Then LJ, going to hop in studio at 2 o'clock. And today, it is Tuesday, which does mean it is Cheap Tuesday over at the Country Fest Community Cinema. Have more on that on the way.

0: Brock Phillips, 115. The countdown is on for CFL fans. The Winnipeg Blue Bombers, they are having their first game on June 5th. And if you'd like to listen to it, make sure to tune in to CKDM. Here at the station, we are a proud part of the Winnipeg Blue Bomber Radio Network. We will be broadcasting all 18 regular season games. So whatever you're doing, if you have a busy schedule, if you have chores, if you are driving around town, if you are hanging out with friends, tune in to CKDM and you can listen to the game. That first game again for the Winnipeg Blue Bombers is June 5th. They're taking on Calgary at 8 p.m.
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Keith Urban, 124, a sunny 25 degrees outside. Our current high for today. We're expecting to get highs up to 35 degrees Thursday and Friday. Here's a Tragically Hip, Courage.

0: We have a very special birthday to celebrate on Friday. It is Dauphin Hospital's 125th anniversary. It opened in 1901. Dauphin Regional Health Center going to be turning 125. And just think of how important that hospital is. I mean, how many times have you been there? Maybe your entire life. So if you'd like to celebrate Dauphin Regional Health's 125th birthday, there's going to be a celebration happening from 2 to 4. There's going to be a short program. There's going to have some tea, some cake. You can stop by and celebrate the 125th anniversary. That celebration is thanks to a few different people, Dauphin Hospital Foundation and the Dauphin Regional Health Center. They're going to be hosting the event. And if you would like to maybe call in to the station on Friday morning, maybe we can add the hospital to the birthday book as well.
1: The MMF national election has been called. Nominations are now open. If you are planning to run for the positions of MMF president, regional vice president, or regional executive officer, please go to mmfelections.com to see full eligibility criteria and all essential forms that need to be submitted.
0: 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We are expecting a minor heat wave here in Dauphin. Sunshine expected throughout the week. Wind from the east today, 20 kilometers an hour, gusting to 40, a high of 25. A few clouds tonight, overnight low 7. Sunshine expected Wednesday, Thursday, Friday, and Saturday. Wednesday, wind from the east, 20 kilometers an hour, gusting to 40 early in the morning. High of 25, overnight low 13. Thursday, a high of 35 expected, overnight low 21. 35 again on Friday, overnight low 19. Saturday, a high of 33, low 15. It's 21 in the Paw, 23 in McCreary as well as Wasagaming, 24 in Fisher Branch and Shoal Lake. It's 25 in Brandon and Roblin as well as Yorkton, Portage 26, 27 Winnipeg. Currently in Dauphin, it's sunny. Wind from the east, 32 kilometers an hour, gusting 248. Humidity 24%. In Dauphin, it's 25.
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0: Stephen Lee Olsen does quite a bit of traveling. I remember back in college for when a different portion of the college opened a new building. He was there performing a concert to celebrate the opening of the new room. And now I'm looking at Country Fest. You may remember Stephen Lee Olsen. He did perform at Country Fest last year as well as in 2017. So he does quite a little bit of touring. And that's very exciting. Now this year, also exciting for Country Fest, we have Jelly Roll, Cameron Whitcomb, Tyler Hubbard. We also have Owen Riegling, Nate Smith. 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

0: to.
1: And it is once again that time of day. I am joined in studio by LJ, and we were just talking about the Tour de Riding Mountain, which is happening over the weekend.
2: The Parkland's very own Tour de France. It is happening Saturday and Sunday, and it looks like a lot of fun. I really want to do it, but I don't have a bike.
1: You still don't have a bike?
2: I don't have a bike. I really want to get one. Maybe if anybody listening wants to put one on the bargain bin.
1: Maybe for a little bit cheap there on the bargain
2: bin.
1: You have your first bargain bin on Friday.
2: On Friday, yeah. I'm hosting the bargain bin on Friday, and I'm really excited for it.
1: So what I'm hearing is if you don't see one on the bin, you're going to put it looking for yourself.
2: Yes. Absolutely. Preferably with a nice, pretty basket that I can put my groceries in. That would be lovely, too.
1: Well, news now to 2 o'clock is on the way. Ian Gillingham will be talking about the volunteer fair happening in Swan River tomorrow. He'll have that information for you in just a few minutes. Ending off the hour, here's Farmer's Daughter. CKDM.

0: Good afternoon, I'm Ian Gillingham with 7:30 CKDM News Now to 2 o'clock. There's a big project going on at the Vermilion Park Sportsplex, and they need your help to make it happen. By the end of the week, they hope to plant 10,000 trees in the area. After last year's tree planting project, the City of Dauphin reached out to Brad Kennedy with the Nature Conservancy of Canada to get more done this year. Kennedy said there are a lot more benefits to trees than you'd think.
1: Vermilion Park is such a beautiful site already, so it's kind of extending the forest around Vermilion Park and providing a little bit more habitat for all the birds and the animals that rely on that habitat there, so a little bit more forest on this side.
0: With more local focus, Tim Engbrecht with the Riding Mountain Biosphere Reserve has been helping out to teach volunteers how the planting process goes and a lot of the benefits. One of his fields of expertise is how trees in the prairies relate to the water cycle and how important their role is in the system.
2: Mature tree, like an oak tree, for instance, can transpire between 600 and 1,000 liters per day. That's one of those big square IBC totes worth of water per tree. And that is local water that falls somewhere.
0: Interested in volunteering? They're making a push for volunteers on Wednesday and Thursday at 10 a.m. to show up and help keep the community healthy. Bring a spade, gardening gloves, water, and some sunscreen. The Dauphin RCMP responded to fewer calls in the first 3 months of the year compared to the same stretch last year. From January to March 2025, officers handled 1,460 calls for service. That number dipped to 1,389 during the first quarter of this year, although Staff Sergeant Mark Smale says the severity of incidents has remained about the same. The Dauphin Detachment is now fully staffed with 23 officers, including several new recruits from Depot in Regina, currently completing field training.
3: You know, when I came here to Dauphin just over a year ago, the staffing was not all that great. And, I don't think it was any secret that right across Manitoba, we were struggling with numbers. And that has changed dramatically in the last, I'll say, 6 months, which is a great thing for Dauphin and a great thing for the province.
0: The Dauphin RCMP have also hit the streets on foot patrols, giving officers more chances to connect with residents and spot suspicious activity that can be missed from behind the wheel. If you see an officer out and about, you're encouraged to stop and have a chat.
3: You know, we may not be able to fix every problem, but we will be able to work together with people on public safety, you know, and kind of brainstorm some ideas how we can work together. And we've got some great service groups, great volunteer groups in this community that work with us on public safety issues, and that's just really appreciated.
0: One of those groups is Dauphin Citizens on Patrol. They currently have 12 volunteers who are the extra eyes and ears around the city. Manitobans are among Canada's top volunteers, and you deserve a big shout-out for stepping up. Volunteer Manitoba delivered 117 workshops in 2024-25, 68 for groups, and 49 public sessions. And the momentum continues tomorrow with a volunteer fair from 4:30 to 6:30 p.m. at Swan Valley Regional Secondary School. Dozens of nonprofits will be there, including a daycare center and the Swan Valley Historical Museum, says Camilla Elguiata.
4: We have the Albert Charchan Friendship Center, a couple of senior-based organizations, Special Olympics. Like I said, a variety of different sectors that will be represented.
0: It's your opportunity to get involved in your community. One day and all the information you need at the Swan Valley Regional Secondary School from 4:30 to 6:30 tomorrow. In the forecast, looks like a beautiful week. It's sunny today, 20 km per hour winds gusting up to 40 and a high of 25. Tonight, though, we'll see a few clouds, 20 km per hour winds and a low of 7. Tomorrow, still sunny, 20 km per hour winds gusting to 40, high 25. Tomorrow night is clear, low 13. Thursday is sunny, high 35. Friday, still sunny, high 35. And Saturday, even more sun, high 33. Right now in Dauphin, it's sunny. The humidity is 24%. Wind is from the east at 32 kilometers per hour, gusting to 48. And it's 25 degrees. Today, we head to the valley to catch up with our sports star of the day. Here's Darnell Duff with more.
5: It was a breakout first full season in the Manitoba Junior Hockey League for Trace Langan of Swan River. The hometown forward led the Stampeders in scoring with 22 goals and 44 points, while missing just one regular season game. And while starring with the Stampeders, Trace also kept a close eye on the Glasgow Clan, where his older brother, Tristan, continues his professional career. He recently completed his 7th pro season and has signed to return to the Clan next year. Before turning pro, Tristan capped off his WHL career with 113 points in 67 games for the Moose Jaw Warriors during the 2018-19 season. Since then, he's suited up for the San Jose Barracuda, Orlando Solar Bears, Syracuse Crunch, Manitoba Moose, Stavanger Oilers, and now the Clan.
6: We skate with each other every day in the summer, and it's kind of some brother-brother competition out there, so I don't take it easy on him, and he does take it easy on me.
5: Tristan recorded 52 points in 54 regular season games this past season, and Trace couldn't be prouder of his older brother and is grateful to have him supporting him every step of the way.
6: Yeah, it's amazing to watch. Even when he was in the Western, it's like I was only like 10 years old and I was amazed on what he was doing. I couldn't believe it. Like, he couldn't even believe it. He coming into that 20-year-old season there, and he had like, I think, 30, 40 points his 19-year-old season. Then he just made that jump, which kind of impressed me and himself, I think. It was insane. And then moved on to Europe and just went from there.
5: Double T in Swan River, Trace and Tristan Langan. Their hockey journeys have been nothing short of spectacular, and big things will continue to come their way.
0: Veteran forward Claude Giroux is looking to come back for a 20th NHL season this fall. Giroux is a pending unrestricted free agent after spending the past 4 years with the Ottawa Senators. He said after Ottawa's first-round playoff exit last month, he would need time to weigh his future, but it appears he's not ready to hang up his skates just yet. The 38-year-old center had 14 goals, 49 points, in 82 games with the Sens last season. He did not record a point in 4 playoff games as the Senators were eliminated by the Carolina Hurricanes in the first round. The Pittsburgh Penguins and Evgeny Malkin are working towards a 1-year contract that will keep the 39-year-old center with the organization for an incredible 21st season. Malkin, who will turn 40 this summer, wrapped a 4-year, $24.4 million contract this season, which featured an average annual value of $6.1 million. The new deal could include bonuses, but is expected to get done one way or the other. Malkin was selected with the 2nd overall pick in the 2004 NHL draft, scoring 533 goals and 874 assists over 1,269 career games, all in Pittsburgh. He added 69 goals, 114 assists over 183 career playoff games, bringing Stanley Cups to Pittsburgh in 2009, 2016, and 2017. That's news, weather, and sports for this hour. For local news anytime, go to 730ckdm.com.

Meet Me in the Middle by the Arrows, getting our kicked off. I'm LJ, here with you until 6. I've got a lot for you today. There is so many things happening in the Parkland this week, and what a great time for it too, as the weather is amazing. This is the kind of summer weather that we have been waiting for, and it's finally here, and it's going to be a great opportunity to take advantage and get outside. But first, we've got Jordan Davis with Turn This Truck Around on CKDM.

0: Jordan Davis, turn this truck around on ZKDM. Dauphin's second annual community-wide yard sale is happening this Saturday. And what a great opportunity to get out of the house, explore the city, and hunt down some deals across all of their neighborhoods. We have more information on it, of course, on our website, 730ckdm.com, if you check out our community calendar.
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0: KDM presents a concert celebrating the success of Kate's Outlaw.

Outlaw, Echo of the Engines album release party, Saturday, June 6th at Credit Union Place. You got a wild side. 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

The Dauphin Neighborhood Renewal is having a clothing sale this Saturday as well. And it's only $5 a bag. With the weather warming up as much as it has, you might be on the lookout for a summer wardrobe, some nice summer clothes that are more appropriate for the heat that we are getting. And at $5 a bag, I feel like this is the place to check out before anything else. And from what I've heard, there are a lot of clothes available. They're not accepting donations anymore because Dauphin did such a good job and there were so many clothes donated. And of course, it is all going towards a good cause. We do have more information about it on our website, 730ckdm.com, by checking out our community calendar. Here's Jerry Cereda with I Met a Woman.

0: Elton John, Crocodile Rock on CKDM. We are looking at nothing but clear skies and sunshine for the rest of the week, even going into next week. 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Make sure you stay tuned because we're chatting about weather in just a second.
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0: And taking a look at our weather forecast brought to you by the Winnipegos' Meat Market. Today, sunny. Wind from the east at 20 kilometers an hour, gusting to 40. A high of 25 with a low of 7 and a few clouds at night. On Wednesday, sunny. Wind from the east at 20 kilometers an hour, gusting to 40 and a high of 25. Clear at night and a low of 13. On Thursday, sunny. A high of 35, a low of 21. On Friday, sunny. A high of 35, a low of 19. Sunny on Saturday, with a high of 33 and a low of 15. Right now across the parkland, it's 21 degrees in the Paw. It's 23 in Wissagaming as well as McCreary, 24 in Shoal Lake and Fisher Branch. It's 25 in Roblin and Brandon, 26 in Portage, and it's 27 in Winnipeg. Right now in Dauphin, it's sunny. The humidity is 22%. The wind is from the southeast at 32, gusting to 42 kilometers an hour. And it's 26 degrees.
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One of the headliners, Cameron Whitcomb, Kingdom of Fear. 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
5: 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Canola in July is up $14.50 at $7.50.70. July spring wheat is up 0.025 at $6.920. And July winter wheat is down 5¾ at $6.76¼. On the Chicago Board of Trade, July oats up 2¼ at $3.68¼. July wheat is down 10¾ at $6.35½. July corn down 5¾ at $4.57½. Soybeans in July are down 10½ at $1,186 even. July soybean meal down 3.3 at $3.28.6. And July soybean oil up 38 cents at $74.36. On the Mercantile.

0: Cattle Exchange, August live cattle is down 0.45 at 239.150. 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And July lean hogs down 0.275 at 100.125. 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

Washboard Union, bringing us close to the top of the hour. Lake Audie at Riding Mountain National Park is reopened. More information on that with Ian Gillingham with News Now. So make sure you stay tuned. To end off the hour,

0: on me.
1: Good afternoon, I'm Ian Gillingham with 7:30 CKDM News Now to 3 o'clock, brought to you by AOK Furnace and Duct Cleaning. Visitors to Riding Mountain National Park will be excited to hear that the Lake Audie campground area has been reopened. Parks Canada officials made the announcement yesterday, adding that the nearby bison enclosure has also been reopened to the public. A prescribed fire in the area has led to its closure over the past few weeks. Grasshopper Trail remains closed for the time being as work continues in that area. Last week's Manitoba Agriculture Crop Report stressed the parkland's delayed seeding season. In the region, just 5% of spring wheat was seeded, and province-wide, 37% of the crop was seeded, down considerably from last year's 57%. Aside from being Manitoba's agriculture minister, Ron Kostishin has been a farmer for more than 35 years. He said these kinds of seasons aren't common, but also aren't unusual. What do we need now? He said warm weather and sunshine would go a long way for farmers right now.
2: We appreciate the moisture, but the tap could be turned off. And timely rains from here on in, I think, would be great. More so now, sunshine is the necessity.
1: And that's what we're slated to get. Environment Canada is calling for temps as high as 35 degrees later this week, with plenty of sun to boot. But it's not all sunshine. Higher input prices and unstable commodity prices continue to be a big concern for lots of farmers. Kostishin said he's very aware of those problems, especially with his own farming operation this year.
2: Producers are faced with higher fertilizer costs and everything else. Fuel costs are going up. And basically, all I can say is the commodity prices need to come up again. And that's pending on where other countries, how they do in their harvest. So they create a bit of a shortage that our commodity prices go up accordingly to reward the farmers.
1: Early in June, he's set to meet with other provincial agriculture ministers and federal agriculture minister Heath MacDonald to talk about ways they can give the common farmer a bit of a break. Over the next couple days, the Vermilion Park Sportsplex hopes to have 10,000 trees planted, and they need your help to get it done. Tim Engbrecht with the Riding Mountain Biosphere Reserve is helping to teach volunteers how to plant trees and some of the many benefits trees provide. One of his areas of expertise is how trees relate to the water cycle here in the prairies and how important they are. One mature tree can transpire 600 to 1,000 liters of water per day, which will then fall as rain.
3: Trees play an important and vital role in the summer water cycle. Here on the prairies, between a quarter and a third of our summer rains are actually from evapotranspiration and largely from trees.
1: Also helping out is Brad Kennedy with the Nature Conservancy of Canada. After last year's project, the city of Dauphin reached out for help with getting more done this year. Together, they were able to find funding for the project from the provincial and federal governments.
4: By putting more trees in there, it also helps to stabilize the riverbank. So there were a lot of benefits to the community, so they reached out to us.
1: Want to do your part to keep our community healthy? They're making a push for volunteers to come out at 10 a.m. on Wednesday and Thursday to get a lot of it done. Bring a spade, gardening gloves, water, and some sunscreen. In the forecast, sun is what we're getting this week. It's sunny today with 20 km per hour winds, gusting up to 40, and a high of 25. Tonight, though, we'll see a few clouds, 20 km per hour winds, and a low of 7. Tomorrow, sunny, 20 km per hour winds, gusting to 40, and a high for the day of 25. Tomorrow night is clear, low 13. Thursday, it's sunny, high 35. Friday, still sunny, high 35. And Saturday, even more sun, high 33. Right now in Dauphin, it's sunny. The humidity is 22%. Wind is from the southeast at 32 kilometers per hour, gusting to 42. And it's 26 degrees. It's a great day in Swan River, and that's where our sports star of the day is from. Darnell Duff has the inside scoop.
5: Playing for Team Manitoba at the National Aboriginal Hockey Championships for the second straight year, Trace Langan brought his elite skill set to Regina as the Swan River product posted 1 goal and 8 points in the round robin, finishing tied for 5th in tournament scoring. He added another goal and 2 points in the playoffs as Manitoba captured its second straight national title.
6: Definitely played good. I was playing with some guys that are really good, so kind of put me out there a bit with playing with these top-end guys. Got to compete with them, and they got to match competition that I'm pretty old, and same goes for me. It was good, yeah.
5: With his sights set on the Western Hockey League next season, Trace is gearing up for a busy summer of on-ice and off-ice training after posting 8 points in 8 games with the U18 Rangers. In the 2024-25 season, Langan joined his hometown Swan Valley Stampeders and recorded 9 goals and 16 points in 37 games. This past season, he took another step. He led the Stampeders with 22 goals and 44 points while missing just one regular season game. He also recorded 2 multi-goal performances, including a 4-point night against Neepawa on February 6th. Growing up watching the Stamps, Langan always dreamt of wearing the jersey. Now he's lived that dream and emerged as one of the top young junior players in the process.
6: Yeah, I feel like I had a good start to the season, then I kind of slowed down in my pace, but I finished strong at the end, so I'm happy with how the season went. I wish our team kind of pushed more for a playoff spot. At the start, we kind of fell off with some injuries, but I feel like this season was good.
5: Trace is looking forward to pushing himself this summer alongside his brother, Tristan, who just finished a fantastic 7th professional season with the Glasgow Clan, where he had 52 points in 54 regular season games.
1: The Pittsburgh Penguins have signed veteran forward Evgeny Malkin to a 1-year contract extension that carries an average annual value of $5.5 million. The deal is focused around bonuses as Malkin returns to the franchise for a 21st season this fall. The center can earn an additional $500,000 via a games played bonus, $1 million if the Penguins make the playoffs, and another $500,000 for each playoff round won. The maximum value of the deal is $9 million. The contract also includes a full no-movement clause. Malkin, who will turn 40 this summer, wrapped up a 4-year, $24.4 million contract this season, which featured an average annual value of $6.1 million. The Colorado Avalanche are turning to goalie Mackenzie Blackwood for tonight's must-win Game 4 against the Vegas Golden Knights in the Western Conference Final. Nathan MacKinnon will be in the lineup after appearing to suffer a lower body injury in Game 3. Fellow forward Valerie Nichushkin will be a game-time decision. Scott Wedgwood has started the majority of Colorado's playoff games this spring, including all 3 losses to the Golden Knights, allowing 4 goals on 22 shots in a 5-3 defeat in Game 3 on Sunday. It's do or die for the Avs tonight. That's news, weather, and sports for this hour. For local news anytime, go to 730ckdm.com.
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7: Yay!

Starting the hour with Tina Turner. What's Love Got to Do With It on CKDM? It is a beautiful week in Dauphin. 26 degrees right now, sunny. That sunshine is continuing all the way until next Monday. And after tomorrow, we're looking at nothing but 30-plus conditions. If you don't already have sunscreen, you should definitely look into it. We've got a lot to talk about this hour. Lots going on in the parkland, and it seems like the weather is very complimentary for how many things are going on. We're going to chat about that soon. First, here's Michelle Wright. The answer is yes on CKDM.

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0: 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Mulching tonight, a few clouds. Wind from the south, 30 kilometers an hour, gusting to becoming light, and a low of 7. Today, sunny, wind from the east at 30 kilometers an hour, high of 26, with clear, wind from the east at 30 an hour, becoming light, and a low of 15. On Thursday, sunny, a 35, a low of 20, and clear at night. Friday, sunny, a high of 30, a low of 20, and clear into the night. On Saturday, cloudy periods at night, high of 32 and a low of 15. Right now in the parkland, 22 degrees in the park. It's 23 in Sagaming, 24 in McCreary, 5 in Shoal Lake. It's 26 in Fisher Ranch. It's also 25 in, it's 27 in Yorkton, and it's Brandon, Winnipeg, and Portage. Right now in Dauphin, it's sunny. Humidity is 22%. It's from the east, south, at 30, gusting to 40 kilometers an hour. 26. 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
1: And taking a look at our community calendar, Goose Lake High School in Roblin is presenting a dessert theater called It Happened on Route 66. 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

Santana and Rob Thomas ending our hour with Smooth on CKDM. Vermilion Sport Complex. Sportplex are looking for volunteers for tomorrow at 10 a.m. to help with planting trees. More on that is Ian Gillingham at the top of the hour with News Now. Ain't what it used to be. Ending off the hour on CKDM.

0: Good afternoon, I'm Ian Gillingham with 7:30 CKDM News Now to 4 o'clock, brought to you by Dauphin Pita Pit. There's a big project going on at the Vermilion Park Sportsplex, and they need your help to make it happen. By the end of the week, they hope to plant 10,000 trees in the area. After last year's tree planting project, the City of Dauphin reached out to Brad Kennedy with the Nature Conservancy of Canada to get more done this year. Kennedy said there are a lot more benefits than you'd think.
1: Vermilion Park is such a beautiful site already, so it's kind of extending the forest around Vermilion Park and providing a little bit more habitat for all the birds and the animals that rely on that habitat there, so a little bit more forest on this side.
0: With more local focus, Tim Engbrecht with the Riding Mountain Biosphere Reserve has been helping out to teach volunteers how the planting process goes and a lot of the benefits. One of his fields of expertise is how the trees in the prairies relate to the water cycle and how important their role is in the system.
2: Mature tree, like an oak tree for instance, can transpire between 600 and 1,000 liters per day. That's one of those big square IBC totes worth of water per tree, and that is local water that falls somewhere.
0: Interested in volunteering? They're making a push for volunteers on Wednesday and Thursday at 10 a.m. to show up and help keep the community healthy. Bring a spade, gardening gloves, water, and some sunscreen. On Saturday at 1:50 a.m., Dauphin RCMP responded to a break and enter at a storage locker facility on Industrial Road in Dauphin. Two suspects were found inside a vacant unit. Several break-in instruments were found in one of the suspects' backpack. Kyle Sutherland and Gina Parenteau, both of Dauphin, are charged with break and enter, possession of break-in instruments, and mischief under $5,000. Last week's Manitoba Agriculture Crop Report highlighted this year's slower-than-average seeding progress. 37% of Manitoba's crop is in the ground, compared to 57% from last year, and the five-year average for this time of year is 43%. Ron Kostishin is a man of many hats when it comes to agriculture, Dauphin MLA, Manitoba's Minister of Agriculture, and a farmer for more than 35 years. He said this kind of seeding season isn't unusual, but it's not very common. The big reason seeding has been so delayed is the rapidly changing weather over the past couple of weeks.
3: It's not the first time producers have been seeding at this time of the year, and hopefully from here on in, Mother Nature will correct itself.
0: Between the late snow, heavy rains, and strong winds in the parkland recently, there's been a pretty considerable delay with seeding in the region. Looking ahead at this week's forecast, the temperatures are expected to hit as high as 35 degrees with plenty of sun. Kostishin said that's exactly what we need.
3: Well, that definitely will dry out the soil so the farmers can put some seed in the ground.
0: Early in June, Kostishin and Federal Agriculture Minister Heath MacDonald will meet with other provincial agriculture ministers to talk about reliefs they can give to farmers facing high input prices and unsteady commodity prices. In the forecast, it's sunny today, 20 km/h winds gusting as high as 40 and a high of 25 degrees. Tonight we'll see a few clouds, 20 km/h winds, and a low of 7. Tomorrow it's sunny, 20 km/h winds gusting to 40, and a high of 25. Tomorrow night is clear, low 13. Thursday looks sunny, high 35. Friday, also sunny, high 35. And Saturday, sunny, high 33. Right now in Dauphin, it's sunny. The humidity is 22%. Wind is from the east-southeast at 30 km/h, gusting to 42, and it's 26 degrees. In our business report, the TSX Composite Index is down 177.02 at 34,653.87. The S&P 500 Index is up 45.65 at 7,519.12. The Dow Jones Industrial Average in New York is up 117.29 at 50,462.41, and the NASDAQ Composite Index up 312.21 at 26,656.18. Oil is down 312 at $93.48 USD per barrel, copper prices $6.42 USD per pound, and our Canadian dollar is trading at 72 cents on the U.S. dollar. Today we head to the Valley to catch up with our sports star of the day. Darnell Duff has the story.
4: The final buzzer echoed through the Sandman Center in Kamloops. Manitoba 4, Alberta 2. 60 minutes was what it took for Trace Langan to become a national champion. The Swan River product scored in the gold medal game as Manitoba captured the National Aboriginal Hockey Championships in 2025. And 1 year later, Langan was back. Fresh off his first full Junior A season with the Swan Valley Stampeders, Langan arrived in Regina for the 2026 tournament, chasing back-to-back national titles. And another chance to wear the Team Manitoba crest meant everything to him.
5: Yeah, it's definitely an honor. Like, team's not easy to make, and there's a lot of good hockey players in Manitoba. So, yeah, it's hard to make, and it's an honor to be on that team with especially some of my buddies. Like, Alex Campbell played this year. He's my hometown buddy. We've known each other since growing up, and playing hockey with each other and to play at a high level like that together, it's special.
4: Manitoba opened up with an 8-1 win over Nova Scotia before falling 7-6 against Alberta. From there, the team caught fire, scoring 21 goals over its next three games, including 7 in a semifinal win over Saskatchewan, and that set up a familiar final. Manitoba versus Alberta for national gold. Langan recorded an assist on the opening goal, scored by Wyatt Dick of the Dauphin Kings, as Manitoba earned a 5-3 win. For the second straight year, Trace Langan is a national champion.
5: Yeah, it's pretty amazing. Like, we got a good team build. Our coaching staff and that team really knows how to pick a team, so they really did a good job with the past few years, and yeah, they've been doing really good there.
4: Langan is coming off a great season with the Stampeders, where he led the team with 44 points in 57 games.
0: The Pittsburgh Penguins have signed veteran forward Evgeny Malkin to a 1-year contract extension that carries an average annual value of $5.5 million. The deal is focused around bonuses as Malkin returns to the franchise for a 21st season this fall. The center can earn an additional $500,000 via a games played bonus, $1 million if the Penguins make the playoffs, and another $500,000 for each playoff round won. The maximum value of the deal is $9 million. The contract also includes a full no-movement clause. Malkin, who will turn 40 this summer, wrapped up a 4-year, $24.4 million contract this season, which carried an average annual value of $6.1 million. The Colorado Avalanche are turning to goalie Mackenzie Blackwood for tonight's must-win Game 4 against the Vegas Golden Knights in the Western Conference Final. Nathan MacKinnon will be in the lineup after appearing to suffer a lower body injury in Game 3. Fellow forward Valerie Nichushkin will be a game-time decision. Scott Wedgwood has started the majority of Colorado's playoff games this spring, including all three losses to the Golden Knights, allowing 4 goals on 22 shots in a 5-3 defeat in Game 3 on Sunday. Tonight, it's do or die for the Avs. That's news, weather, business, and sports for this hour. For local news anytime, go to 730ckdm.com.

Ladies and gentlemen of the Parkland, I'm LJ. Good afternoon. It is 4:11 and bright and sunny outside, 27 degrees. These are the kind of days I was begging for in the middle of winter. I am so happy it has finally arrived. Make sure you pick up some sunscreen while you're out if you don't have any, including some bug spray. It is tick season. You're going to want to make sure you watch out for that. There is a lot happening this week, and we're going to chat all about it. And the great weather happening is very complimentary, so make sure you stay tuned. Toby Keith. I love this bar. Getting our hour underway on CKDM.

0: The one and only late and great Toby Keith. I love this bar on CKDM. Wissagaming Community Arts are having another art exhibit. It's open now, actually, until Tuesday, June 16th. 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

0: 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We're going to chat about weather in a second, so stay tuned.
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0: 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Tonight, a few clouds, wind from the southeast at 30 kilometers an hour, gusting to 50, becoming light late in the evening, and a low of 7. On Wednesday, sunny, wind from the east at 30 kilometers an hour in the morning, a high of 26. Clear at night, wind becoming light in the evening, and a low of 15. On Thursday, sunny, a high of 35, clear at night, and a low of 22. Sunny on Friday, a high of 33, clear at night, and a low of 20. And on Saturday, sunny, a high of 32, cloudy periods at night, and a low of 16. Right now in the Parkland, it's 22 degrees in the Paw. It's 24 in Wissagaming, 25 in Shoal Lake, as well as McCreary. It's 26 in Roblin and Fisher Branch. It's 27 in Yorkton, 28 in Winnipeg, and it's 29 in Brandon, as well as Portage. Right now in Dauphin, it's sunny. The humidity is 24%. The wind is from the east at 28, gusting to 39, and it's 27.
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chat with you, Griffin Palmer, on CKDM. 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

Miranda Lambert and Chris Stapleton on CKDM, bringing us close to the top of the hour. Dauphin's second annual community-wide yard sale is coming up this Saturday. What a fantastic opportunity it's going to be to get outside, enjoy the weather, explore the city, and hunt for deals across all of our communities. 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Here's Country Girls by Jess Moskaluk.

Country Girls, Jess Moskaluk, bringing us to the top of the hour. News Now is coming up, so make sure you stay tuned. But until then, here's Sarah Evans. I Keep Looking to end the hour on CKDM.

0: Good afternoon, I'm Ian Gillingham with 7:30 CKDM News Now to 5 o'clock, brought to you by Aspen Insurance in Dauphin. Visitors to Riding Mountain National Park will be excited to hear that the Lake Audie campground area has been reopened. Parks Canada officials made the announcement yesterday, adding that the nearby bison enclosure has also been reopened to the public. A prescribed fire in the area has led to its closure over the past few weeks. Grasshopper Trail remains closed for the time being as work continues in that area. Staff Sergeant Mark Smale says the Dauphin RCMP continue working with local groups to improve public safety. That includes Dauphin Citizens on Patrol, a 12-member volunteer group helping watch over the community. In partnership with the RCMP, the group is handing out all valuables removed vehicle stickers to help deter break-ins. They're available at City Hall and the Dauphin RCMP Detachment. Smale says residents will see more officers out and about this summer and is reminding people to lock vehicles and doors, leave lights on, and remove valuables from sight. The City of Dauphin's 9 p.m. routine also continues through the end of the month to help reduce theft and property crime.
1: We have an excellent mayor and council that are looking to, you know, help in whatever way they can with public safety and working together with groups and the RCMP on that. So yeah, that's been a really good partnership.
0: Small or big, Smale urges everyone to report crimes.
1: Even if you think it's a small situation, we need to hear about it so that we know what's going on in the community. Sometimes I think people think that the police know everything that's going on, and we try our best, but we know that the public is often our eyes and ears, and we need to hear from them.
0: When hitting the road this summer, it's also critical to stay sober. Manitoba continues to shine as one of Canada's top volunteering provinces, with 38% of residents formally volunteering with nonprofits, according to Statistics Canada. Another 71% lend a hand by helping neighbors and supporting their communities. In 2024-25, Volunteer Manitoba hosted 117 workshops across the province, 68 in group settings and 49 in public spaces. And now the organization is bringing those community connections to Swan River. Residents interested in getting involved are invited to a volunteer fair on Wednesday from 4:30 to 6:30 p.m. in the gym at Swan Valley Regional Secondary School, says Camilla Elgiata.
2: Other than voting in an election, volunteering is our democratic right to make change in our community, to do the things that we think our communities should have or that should be doing. It's one of the active ways that we can be a part of community.
0: Among the dozens of nonprofit organizations that will be in attendance are a daycare center and the Swan Valley Historical Museum. Weather details up next.
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0: 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Tonight, there will be a few clouds with 30 km/h winds gusting as high as 50, though the winds will die down later this evening, and a low tonight of 7 degrees. Tomorrow, it's sunny, 30 km/h winds in the morning with a high of 26. Tomorrow night looks clear, 30 km/h winds becoming light later in the evening, and a low of 15. Thursday looks sunny, high 35, Friday sunny, high 33, and Saturday sunny, high 32. Right now in Dauphin, it's sunny. The humidity is 22%. Wind is from the east-southeast at 30 km/h, gusting to 42, and it's 26 degrees. Darnell Duff with sports is up next.
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6: Playing for Team Manitoba at the National Aboriginal Hockey Championships for the second straight year, Trace Langan brought his elite skill set to Regina as the Swan River product posted 1 goal and 8 points in the round robin, finishing tied for 5th in tournament scoring. He added another goal and 2 points in the playoffs as Manitoba captured its second straight national title.
7: Definitely played good. I was playing with some guys that are really good, so kind of put me out there a bit with playing with these top-end guys. Got to compete with them, and they got to match the competition that I'm putting out, and same goes for me. It was good, yeah.
6: With his sights set on the Western Hockey League next season, Trace is gearing up for a busy summer of on-ice and off-ice training after posting 8 points in 8 games with the U18 Rangers. In the 2024-25 season, Langan joined his hometown Swan Valley Stampeders and recorded 9 goals and 16 points in 37 games. This past season, he took another step. He led the Stampeders with 22 goals and 44 points while missing just one regular season game. He also recorded 2 multi-goal performances, including a 4-point night against Neepawa on February 6th. Growing up watching the Stamps, Langan always dreamt of wearing the jersey. Now he's lived that dream and emerged as one of the top young junior players in the process.
7: Yeah, I feel like I had a good start to the season, then I kind of slowed down in my pace, but I finished strong at the end, so I'm happy with how the season went. I wish our team kind of pushed more for a playoff spot at the start. We kind of fell off with some injuries, but I feel like this season was good.
6: Trace is looking forward to pushing himself this summer alongside his brother, Tristan, who just finished a fantastic 7th professional season with the Glasgow Clan, where he had 52 points in 54 regular season games.
0: The Pittsburgh Penguins have signed veteran forward Evgeny Malkin to a 1-year contract extension that carries an average annual value of $5.5 million. The deal is focused around bonuses as Malkin returns to the franchise for a 21st season this fall. The center can earn an additional $500,000 via a games played bonus, $1 million if the Penguins make the playoffs, and another $500,000 for each playoff round won. The maximum value of the deal is $9 million. The contract also includes a full no movement clause. Malkin, who will turn 40 this summer, wrapped up a 4-year, $24.4 million contract this season, which featured an average annual value of $6.1 million. The Colorado Avalanche are turning to goalie Mackenzie Blackwood for tonight's must-win Game 4 against the Vegas Golden Knights in the Western Conference Final. Nathan MacKinnon will be in the lineup after appearing to suffer a lower body injury in Game 3. Fellow forward Valerie Nichushkin will be a game-time decision. Scott Wedgwood has started the majority of Colorado's playoff games this spring, including all 3 losses to the Golden Knights, allowing 4 goals on 22 shots in a 5-3 defeat in Game 3 on Sunday. It's do or die for the Avs tonight. Sports brought to you by Dean Cooley, GM in Dauphin. That's news, weather, and sports for this hour. 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
3: A few clouds tonight. Wind from the southeast, 30 kilometers an hour, gusting to 50, becoming light this evening. Overnight low, 7. Expect sunshine the rest of the week. Wednesday morning, wind from the east, 30 kilometers an hour, high 26, clear skies at night, overnight low, 15. Thursday, sunshine, high 35, low 22. Friday, more sunshine in the morning, high 33, overnight low, 20. And on Saturday, sunshine in the morning, high 32, cloudy periods at night, low 16. For news, weather, sports, or road conditions, go to 730CKDM.com.
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Good evening. It is 5:35. We are looking at one more half hour together. I'm LJ, here till 6. And we've got plenty to talk about. Of course, lots going on this week in the Parkland, and we're going to chat all about it. But first, here's Lady A with We Own the Night on CKDM.

The Wissagaming Community Arts are presenting another art exhibit opened today. The exhibit features the work of textile and fiber artists of Manitoba, and we have more information on it on our community calendar on 730ckdm.com. Here's Tim McGraw, My Best Friend.

0: Tim McGraw with my best friend on CKDM. There is a puzzle night fundraiser happening in Winnipegosis on Friday, the 29th, put on by the Happy Face Children's Center. It's happening at the Winnipegosis Elementary School. 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
2: 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What you're going through isn't a normal part of growing up, and it isn't right. 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

Illusions album release party, Saturday, June 6th at Credit Union Place. 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

Contenders, bringing us up to the top of the hour on CKDM. I'm LJ, and I'm heading out. I hope you have a great rest of your night. Stay tuned for news now at the top of the hour. And first, here's Shania Twain, No One Needs to Know. I'm a dream.

0: Hi, I'm Pete Smith. On Compass Point today, I want to consider Joseph's words in Genesis 45:24, that he spoke to his brothers after revealing himself to them. See that ye fall not out by the way. Joseph had been most kind and forgiving, but the old wound had been opened, and their remorse would fuel the fires of blame. Joseph realized this and made special requests that they didn't dwell on the past and try to place blame on each other. The fact was, they had all been forgiven. If only we could enjoy this glorious fact more in our own experience. Too often, we waste our time and energies blaming others or ourselves when God has forgiven us and them. Don't look back. Let's press forward on our journey home in the strength of Christian harmony. 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
1: Good evening, I'm Ian Gillingham with 7:30 CKDM News Now to 6 o'clock. The Dauphin RCMP responded to fewer calls in the first 3 months of the year compared to the same stretch last year. From January to March 2025, officers handled 1,460 calls for service. That number dipped to 1,389 during the first quarter of this year, although Staff Sergeant Mark Smale says the severity of incidents has remained about the same. The Dauphin Detachment is now fully staffed with 23 officers, including several new recruits from Depot in Regina currently completing field training.
2: You know, when I came here to Dauphin just over a year ago, the staffing was not all that great. And, you know, I don't think it was any secret that right across Manitoba we were struggling with numbers. And that has changed dramatically in the last, I'll say, 6 months, which is a great thing for Dauphin and a great thing for the province.
1: The Dauphin RCMP have also hit the streets on foot patrols, giving officers more chances to connect with residents and spot suspicious activity that can be missed from behind the wheel. If you see an officer out and about, you're encouraged to stop and have a chat.
2: You know, we may not be able to fix every problem, but we will be able to work together with people on public safety, you know, and kind of brainstorm some ideas how we can work together. And we've got some great service groups, great volunteer groups in this community that work with us on public safety issues, and that's just really appreciated.
1: One of those groups is Dauphin Citizens on Patrol. They currently have 12 volunteers who are the extra eyes and ears around the city. Last week, things weren't looking good for farmers in the parkland. Manitoba Agriculture's crop report highlighted the slow seeding progress in the region, with 5% of spring wheat being seeded and several fields still dealing with standing water and other delays. But this week, the sun is starting to peek through the clouds. Environment Canada is forecasting temps as high as 35 degrees with lots of sun. Dauphin MLA and Manitoba Agriculture Minister Ron Kostishin said that's a great sign, and the sun should help out a lot. But as always, the weather is a crucial part of agriculture, and we can only hope we get what we need from Mother Nature.
3: We can do the right amount of seed, right amount of fertilizer, the right amount of things, but the weather conditions play such a crucial role to have a bountiful crop.
1: With recent spikes in input prices and unsteady commodity prices, lots of farmers are concerned about their operations. Kostishin said he'll be meeting with Federal Agriculture Minister Heath MacDonald and other provincial agriculture ministers to talk about how they can find solutions to those pressures.
3: Ongoing discussions will continue with the federal government in a need of some support. We know that those discussions will continue to happen as we move forward.
1: 7:30 CKDM News Now will continue to provide updates on Manitoba agriculture crop reports as the season progresses. There's a big project going on at the Vermilion Park Sportsplex, and they need your help to make it happen. By the end of the week, they hope to plant 10,000 trees in the area. After last year's tree planting project, the city of Dauphin reached out to Brad Kennedy with the Nature Conservancy of Canada to get more done this year. Kennedy said there are a lot more benefits to trees than you'd think.
4: Vermilion Park is such a beautiful site already, so it's kind of extending the forest around Vermilion Park and providing a little bit more habitat for all the birds and the animals that rely on that habitat there, so a little bit more forest on this side.
1: With more local focus, Tim Engbrecht with the Riding Mountain Biosphere Reserve has been helping out to teach volunteers. There's a big project going on at the Vermilion Park Sportsplex, and they need your help to make it happen. By the end of the week, they hope to plant 10,000 trees in the area. After last year's tree planting project, the city of Dauphin reached out to Brad Kennedy with the Nature Conservancy of Canada to get more done this year. Kennedy said there are a lot more benefits to trees than you'd think.
4: Vermilion Park is such a beautiful site already, so it's kind of extending the forest around Vermilion Park and providing a little bit more habitat for all the birds and the animals that rely on that habitat there, so a little bit more forest on this side.
1: With more local focus, Tim Engbrecht with the Riding Mountain Biosphere Reserve has been helping out to teach volunteers how the planting process goes and a lot of the benefits. One of his fields of expertise is how trees in the prairies relate to the water cycle and how important their role is in the system.
5: Mature tree, like an oak tree, for instance, can transpire between 600 and 1,000 liters per day. That's one of those big square IBC totes worth of water per tree. And that is local water that falls somewhere.
1: Interested in volunteering? They're making a push for volunteers on Wednesday and Thursday at 10 a.m. to show up and help keep the community healthy. Bring a spade, gardening gloves, water, and some sunscreen. Weather details up next.
6: 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Soft, creamy, and crunchy. For just $1 each plus tax exclusively in the McDonald's app. App download and registration required at participating McDonald's in Canada.
1: Looking at the forecast, tonight there will be a few clouds with 30 kilometer per hour winds gusting as high as 50, though the winds will die down later this evening, and a low tonight of 7 degrees. Tomorrow it's sunny, 30 kilometer per hour winds in the morning with a high of 26. Tomorrow night looks clear, 30 kilometer per hour winds becoming light later in the evening, and a low of 15. Thursday looks sunny, high 35.

0: 5, Friday sunny, high 33, and Saturday sunny, high 32. Right now in Dauphin, it's sunny. The humidity is 22%. Wind is from the east-southeast at 30 kilometers per hour, gusting to 42, and it's 26 degrees. Darnell Duff with sports is up next.
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2: Playing for Team Manitoba at the National Aboriginal Hockey Championships for the second straight year, Trace Langan brought his elite skill set to Regina as the Swan River product posted 1 goal and 8 points in the round robin, finishing tied for 5th in tournament scoring. He added another goal and 2 points in the playoffs as Manitoba captured its second straight national title.
3: Definitely played good. I was playing with some guys that are really good. So kind of put me out there a bit with playing with these top-end guys. Got to compete with them, and they got to match the competition that I'm putting out, and same goes for me. It was good, yeah.
2: With his sights set on the Western Hockey League next season, Trace is gearing up for a busy summer of on-ice and off-ice training after posting 8 points in 8 games with the U18 Rangers. In the 2024-25 season, Langan joined his hometown Swan Valley Stampeders and recorded 9 goals and 16 points in 37 games. This past season, he took another step. He led the Stampeders with 22 goals and 44 points while missing just one regular season game. He also recorded 2 multi-goal performances, including a 4-point night against Neepawa on February 6th. Growing up watching the Stamps, Langan always dreamt of wearing the jersey. Now he's lived that dream and emerged as one of the top young junior players in the process.
3: Yeah, I feel like I had a good start to the season, then I kind of slowed down in my pace, but I finished strong at the end, so I'm happy with how the season went. I wish our team kind of pushed more for a playoff spot. At the start, we kind of fell off with some injuries, but I feel like this season was good.
2: Trace is looking forward to pushing himself this summer alongside his brother, Tristan, who just finished a fantastic 7th professional season with the Glasgow Clan, where he had 52 points in 54 regular season games.
0: The Pittsburgh Penguins have signed veteran forward Evgeny Malkin to a 1-year contract extension that carries an average annual value of $5.5 million. The deal is focused around bonuses as Malkin returns to the franchise for a 21st season this fall. The center can earn an additional $500,000 via a games played bonus, $1 million if the Penguins make the playoffs, and another $500,000 for each playoff round won. The maximum value of the deal is $9 million. The contract also includes a full no movement clause. Malkin, who will turn 40 this summer, wrapped up a 4-year, $24.4 million contract this season, which featured an average annual value of $6.1 million. The Colorado Avalanche are turning to goalie Mackenzie Blackwood for tonight's must-win Game 4 against the Vegas Golden Knights in the Western Conference Final. Nathan MacKinnon will be in the lineup after appearing to suffer a lower body injury in Game 3. Fellow forward Valeri Nichushkin will be a game-time decision. Scott Wedgwood has started the majority of Colorado's playoff games this spring, including all 3 losses to the Golden Knights, allowing 4 goals on 22 shots in a 5-3 defeat in Game 3 on Sunday. It's do or die for the Avs tonight. Sports brought to you by Dean Cooley, GM in Dauphin. That's news, weather, and sports for this hour. For local news anytime, go to 730ckdm.com.

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0: A few clouds tonight. Wind from the southeast, 30 kilometers an hour, gusting to 50, becoming light this evening. Overnight low, 7. Expect sunshine the rest of the week. Wednesday morning, wind from the east, 30 kilometers an hour, high 26, clear skies at night, overnight low, 15. Thursday, sunshine, high 35, low 22. Friday, more sunshine in the morning, high 33, overnight low, 20. And on Saturday, sunshine in the morning, high 32. Cloudy periods at night, low 16. For news, weather, sports, or road conditions, go to 730ckdm.com.
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